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1: Thank you. I'm going to see myself.

0: Kiara shared Kelly with Rain on the Nightly Spirit. Boy, I love that. I love, love, love that. We are talking about family. And some family members, you know, they don't call. They just show up. They be like, hey, we was in there. He's like, oh, Lord, and you brought him. Y'all know how it is. The question tonight we have is, you know, because they're family, should they always have access to you? Or should they also respect boundaries? What do you say to this? Tell us your name. Where are you calling from?
1: Hi, my name is Jessica. I'm calling from Columbus, Ohio.
0: All right, Jessica, what do you say to this?
1: Well, I say that protect your peace at all costs, because I did it. And I believe that by doing that, it has helped me with my mental health, specifically because I always prioritize my family, you know. And I don't mean my extended family, not like my kids and my husband. I prioritize them, but I prioritize my mom, my sisters and stuff a lot. Anytime they will tell me last minute stuff, I'll always just go, and I wouldn't please me. So now I'm trying to do stuff for my own needs as much as I can, and it has helped me a lot.
0: Amen. And here's what's fair, okay? Sometimes family needs to see an example of someone protecting their peace, because perhaps they feel like because they're family, you know, they should always have access. But if someone says, hey, I will come and see you all, or, you know, I just saw y'all. Give me two more months. And not feel offended, you know. You don't want to offend your family members, but sometimes they need to see someone protecting their peace so they can start respecting their own boundaries and protect their peace. Now, you might not get invited because, you know what I'm saying, and you might not care. But 1-877-345-7747. When it comes to family, should they always have access to you? Or should you be able to just say, hey, not every day, not every month, not every year. How about every other year? Should you have boundaries? 1-877-345-7747 when it comes to family. Let's talk about it coming up on The Nightly Spirit.

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0: Jason Nelson and Madison Ryan Ward with Made New on the Nightly Spirit. What's your name? Where are you calling from?
1: Hi, I'm Vanessa. I'm calling from Houston, Texas.
0: Vanessa, what do you say to this tonight?
1: Well, what I say is the whole thing depends on the family member, because some family members have issues, and we know that. Not everybody in the family is for the family. So, not to get into my family, but just to know this, there are some family members that should not be in that, in your inner circle or your inner space, especially if it's a dangerous type of situation. For example, if Uncle Bud, we know Uncle Bud has a history of, you know, trying to molest young ladies, he shouldn't be in that situation where there are young girls and children there. The same thing goes for family members that have a spirit of jealousy. There are some that do that, and they're always, you know, critiquing or causing or sowing seeds of discord, let me say that, in the family. Those are people that you kind of, you have to excuse or exclude from your space so you can have some peace.
0: Because, you know, boundaries are not disrespect. It's actually maintenance. You know, family matters. And you have to think about it, because they're family. Because loyalty matters and support systems, all that stuff is important. But peace matters too. Respect, emotional health, all that matters. So, I got your selfie session coming up in about 15 minutes. It's been a good conversation tonight, family. Thank all of you for calling in. On the way, William Murphy and Anthony Evans featuring Caleb Carson on the Nightly Spirit.

0: Hey, what's up? This is Otis Kemp, and you're listening to The Nightly Spirit with my girl, Darlene.
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0: y'all. 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
0: I'm hanging with my sis, Darlene McCoy, in the Nightly Spirit.
2: I love you, Lord, for your mercy never fails me.

That's Anthony Evans and Caleb Carson. You're not finished in family tonight. I just want to say that boundaries are not always about pushing people away. Sometimes it's about preserving love before resentment destroys it, right? Because healthy relationships require respect and communication and understanding and accountability, even in families. And maybe tonight some people don't need to cut family off. Maybe they just need healthier limits. I'm glad we had this talk tonight. Just think about it, okay? I got Kalante Gavin joining us in the next hour. It's your girl, Darlene, on the Nightly Spirit.

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10: For the Community Broadcasters Weather Center, your National Weather Service forecast for tonight. Clouds are going to start rolling in with a low down to 67 and a 20% chance of rain. Tomorrow, you can expect a cooler high of 83 degrees under partly cloudy skies, and we'll bump those rain chances up to 65%.
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0: Holy Spirit, your girl Darlene. Lord have mercy, we got Kalante. What is
1: my spirit? Yeah, we here. We here. To the OG, thank you for having me.
0: Did you just call me an OG?
1: to the YG. To the OYG. YOG.
0: I can't. All right, family. Kalante Gavin hanging out with us tonight on the Nightly Spirit. He's got new music. Man, let me tell y'all something. Y'all know he got a joyful soul too, right? I can't believe you just called me an OG. But anyway, coming out 17 minutes away, Kalante Gavin on the Nightly Spirit.

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0: want to let you know that I enjoy your show every night. 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

0: It's the Nightly Spirit. Your girl, Darlene. Hey, Kalante Gavin, how are you today?
1: I'm amazing. Honored to be here on the Nightly Spirit with the essence, the fragrance of the house, like they do in church, the fragrance of the house.
0: I better never go to no church that say that we the fragrance of the house.
1: Oh,
0: I'm not going. You warned me. That is crazy. I'm sorry. We're going too deep. That's so deep.
1: Oh.
0: I'm going to speak to the fragrance.
1: Oh yes.
0: Okay. I got the giggles now. Kalante, you are a youth pastor. Oh, my God.
1: I'm a youth pastor. Pray for me. It's a full-time job.
0: I'm getting ready to say, because this is a different kind of generation.
1: It is.
0: The pastor. How's this going for you?
1: Man, there are multiple generations, and as we know, we have passed the millennials. So
0: yeah.
1: We thank God for the millennials. The millennials now are pastors and leaders.
0: Yes.
1: That are leading the church. And
0: yes.
1: So they are the ones that, you know, we don't need no more millennial conference, because now we got to go to Gen Z.
0: Yes.
1: And Gen Z is a different type of generation who craves authenticity, who
0: yes,
1: loves genuinity. Like, they just want Jesus. No fluff. You know, they'll appreciate and honor the collars and the robes, but they're more interested in when you come out of them, are you the same person? And are you as genuine as the messages that you preach? And so the generation, I just love it. I'm excited to raise the next. I think this is the most critical moment. In a time now where everybody's rushing to be a pastor, leader, launch paraministries and prophetic stuff and everything going crazy, there's a generation that was stuffing cell phones and iPads in their hands to distract them from a service they're supposed to be a part of. And so I'm excited about this next gen. Yeah.
0: You've definitely called and chosen for it. Listen, I love it. I really feel like we need that from this next generation. We need them to hold us accountable. We need them to petition the Holy Ghost for real. They want it for real. They want the real power.
1: Yeah.
0: It's like, if he's got all the power, how come I don't have it?
1: Yeah.
0: Well, how can I use? Why? How can I tap into it? I
1: love
0: it. I love that they are questioning and challenging what we've always taught. I think that it's important.
1: Yes.
0: Because you know, this is the hungry generation.
1: Yes, it is.
0: And we should have enough to feed them. I'm excited.
1: Yes, ma'am.
0: I'm excited about it. So, by now we should all be teachers anyway, right?
1: Come on here.
0: Huh?
1: All been commissioned, huh?
0: Hallelujah.
1: Share this great gospel.
0: To this great gospel.
1: Mm-hmm. Mm-hmm.
0: Well, listen, family, Kalante has new music, and we're going to talk about it after I let you hear it in just a moment, right here on the Nightly Spirit.
2: 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Darling, it's your girl, darling, darling, darling, darling, darling McCoy on the Nightly Spirit.
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0: fire, fire, more fire. This is Shaka from Raleigh. You've been up in this radio thing for a minute, and God has really kept you up in here. Keep going, sister, because you go hard.
1: The Nightly Spirit.

0: The meeting that is Kalonte Gaffin with your millennial quartet self.
1: Golly.
0: I love that.
1: Thank you, OG. Thank you.
0: Yeah. Thank here you go.
1: Thank you of God.
0: Go ahead and tell everybody what the OG is.
1: It's we have God. Now coined OG to mean of God. And she is of God. Huh? We bless God for the... I love you.
0: I'm so tickled. You are hilarious, bro.
1: I love this.
0: So, at the meeting. Yeah. There was an aim. I noticed something. There are some songwriters that aim somewhere when they write. What was the aim for this one?
1: So, it went viral on TikTok. Shout out to the influencer at MarXBar, I believe. She's amazing. I think her tag is 2025 Bride. Mm-hmm. And she coined the song from a live video from TikTok, an audio clip, and she started using it for her Get Ready With Me's, not really Get Ready With Me's, but her final outfit and put together. And so the ladies of TikTok, or shall I say, the church ladies of TikTok, started taking it, following in her tracks, and the song just blew up. And shout out to her. And so when you listen to it, man, you hear quartet, you hear the traditional congregational feel. My most exciting thing about this, Darlene, is the fact that it's church. It's what we were raised on, and they was able to embrace it. This generation loved church. I don't know who said, Jerry, don't go to church no more.
0: I know that's right. I mean,
1: no youth, no church. Shout out to Alpheus Anderson, coined that term, upstate South Carolina. No youth, no church.
0: Alpheus, I love you, brother.
1: We love you. No youth, no church. And I mean, that's just the thing. So I say, you know what? We're going to push this out. We're going to have church. And so at the meeting, it's just a song. It's a clarion call to be the hands and feet of Jesus anywhere we go.
0: Yes.
1: And invite people to come to the church that you say you love. So, yeah.
0: Yes, yes. That's what I'm talking about. Listen, I love it. And I believe that that's where it's going to happen is
1: absolutely
0: in the gatherings and in the meetings.
1: Absolutely.
0: And, you know, when we get back to what this was is really all about, not we get away from what it has been and we, you know, and go right back to the heart of worship.
1: Oh, that's my favorite.
0: It's all about you.
1: One of my favorites.
0: Yes.
1: When the music fades. Oh, yeah. Yes.
0: Yes.
1: That's my song.
0: Listen. I love you, and I am so excited for all that you're doing. Thank you so much for hanging out with us on the Nightly Spirit tonight.
1: I love y'all. Thank you for having me. I love you all on the Nightly Spirit. Okay, y'all gonna hear it. I'm sorry. You're amazing. Thank y'all. Go get at the meeting, man. Go be the hands and feet of Jesus and love everybody. Forgive and move on, and we'll make
0: Come
1: it.
0: Come on and we'll press on.
1: Press on.
0: And press on.
1: Yes. Yes, OG. Yes, of God. I love you. God.
0: As I know he's so good. Thank you, Kalonte. God bless you. So good. Family, I've got Sybil Wilkes joining us with another news update on the Nightly Spirit. Hey.

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1: That's Dedrick Haddon, High City Collective Stout. That's the King of Glory. Here is Sybil Wilkes.
2: It's Sybil Wilkes with what we need to know. President Trump announced a major overhaul of the EPA refrigerant rules Thursday morning, a move the White House says will create $900 million in savings and lower grocery bills for American families. In California, voters heading to the polls for governor will see some creative names on the ballot, including a Democrat legally named Barack D. Obama Shaw, an independent candidate living for God and country, DeMott. In entertainment news, Netflix is launching a highly anticipated docuseries June 3rd titled Michael Jackson, The Verdict. This takes a definitive look at the King of Pop's historic 2005 trial. And Hollywood powerhouse Quinta Brunson is bringing an animated legend back to the silver screen, partnering with the Fleischer Estate to star in and develop a brand new Betty Boop feature film. Looks just like her. I'm Sybil Wilkes. Be informed, be empowered.
1: Thank you, Sybil. Sounds of Blackness kicking off the Hour of Power, coming up in 5 minutes on the Nightly Spirit. It's time.

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6: For the Community Broadcasters Weather Center, your National Weather Service forecast for tonight. Clouds are going to start rolling in with a low down to 67 and a 20% chance of rain. Tomorrow, you can expect a cooler high of 83 degrees under partly cloudy skies, and we'll bump those rain chances up to 65%.
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0: 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And right now, you are listening to My Girl Darlene on The Nightly Spirit.
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1: All right, I'm going to my vintage vault and getting the Canton Spirituals. Here is Clean Up What I Messed Up. 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

Colossians 3:13 says, bearing graciously with one another and willingly forgiving each other if one has cause for complaint against another. Just as the Lord has forgiven you, so should you forgive. You know, one of the hardest things God will ever ask us to do is forgive people who hurt us deeply. Because some wounds don't come from strangers. They come from people we trusted, family and friends and relationships, even leaders, people who knew our hearts but still mishandled them. And if we're honest, some pain changes you. And it can make you guarded and suspicious and angry and emotionally unavailable. It can make you rehearse conversations in your head for years. Smile publicly, but bleeding privately. But unforgiveness is dangerous because it's going to keep your future chained to your past. Forgiveness does not mean what happened was acceptable. It does not erase accountability. It does not always mean reconciliation either. Sometimes wisdom still requires boundaries. But forgiveness means that you refuse to let bitterness become your identity. You know, God never intended for you to carry that kind of poison in your spirit forever. Forgiveness is not weakness. It is spiritual freedom. It's saying, yeah, that happened. It hurt me, but it's not going to control me. All right? So for the mistakes and the wrong decisions and the seasons that you knew better, but you still struggled. Oh, if it were not for grace, you know, thank God for His grace. Healing begins where bitterness ends. I'm going to pray for us coming up 15 minutes away. It's your girl, Darlene, on the Nightly Spirit.

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Father, in the name of Jesus, we're asking you to heal every wounded place in us. Give us the strength to release bitterness and resentment toward our family members, anger and pain that we've carried for so long. God, teach us to forgive without losing wisdom. Teach us how to heal without losing compassion. 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Break the chains of unforgiveness and pride and emotional heaviness that we carry. Restore peace to troubled hearts and freedom to the minds that are burdened. God, help us to forgive ourselves for the past mistakes and the seasons that we've missed. Let healing flow where pain has lived. God, we declare tonight that bitterness will not define us, and our future will not be held hostage by our past. In Jesus' name we pray. Amen and amen and amen. And family, that ends another night of the Nightly Spirit. We're going to see you again right here tomorrow. Until then, stay safe, stay blessed, and stay woke. Good night.

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12: For the Community Broadcasters Weather Center, your National Weather Service forecast for tonight. Clouds are going to start rolling in with a low down to 67 and a 20% chance of rain. Tomorrow, you can expect a cooler high of 83 degrees under partly cloudy skies, and we'll bump those rain chances up to 65%.
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Somebody say hallelujah. Hallelujah. Hallelujah. 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I ain't through with it yet. 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
5: For the Community Broadcasters Weather Center, your National Weather Service forecast for tonight. Clouds are going to start rolling in with a low down to 67 and a 20% chance of rain. Tomorrow, you can expect a cooler high of 83 degrees under partly cloudy skies, and we'll bump those rain chances up to 65%.
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Prince JDOs if I can tonight. Can I do that? Now, all you old school choir members know how it was when we used to go on tour down in South Florida. And we used to go to the Triumph Church. How many of y'all remember the Triumph Church? And every now and then they start a song off. But the problem was, the only person who knew the song was Mr. Olds and about two or three of their members out in the audience one night. And they used to get mad at us when we didn't sing them. It's because we didn't know the words. But every now and then they'll strike up one of them songs that we know. Now this particular song, I know we sang it at my church. You sang it at your church.

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Now, when I was back here at FAMU, they used to pick at me because I had no rhythm. 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You know y'all used to laugh at me, didn't you? 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
3: For the Community Broadcasters Weather Center, your National Weather Service forecast for tonight. Clouds are going to start rolling in with a low down to 67 and a 20% chance of rain. Tomorrow, you can expect a cooler high of 83 degrees under partly cloudy skies, and we'll bump those rain chances up to 65%.
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that's a good place to praise him. I said that's a good place to worship him. Why don't you give him the fruits of your lips? By him then let us offer a sacrifice of praise unto God continually, which is the fruits of your lips. Come on, open your mouth and let God out your mouth. 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Nobody know half the stuff you've been through. 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
3: For the Community Broadcasters Weather Center, your National Weather Service forecast for tonight. Clouds are going to start rolling in with a low down to 67 and a 20% chance of rain. Tomorrow, you can expect a cooler high of 83 degrees under partly cloudy skies, and we'll bump those rain chances up to 65%.
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3: The Community Broadcasters Weather Center, your National Weather Service forecast for tonight. Clouds are going to start rolling in with a low down to 67 and a 20% chance of rain. Tomorrow, you can expect a cooler high of 83 degrees under partly cloudy skies, and we'll bump those rain chances up to 65%.
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4: For the Community Broadcasters Weather Center, your National Weather Service forecast for tonight. Clouds are going to start rolling in with a low down to 67 and a 20% chance of rain. Tomorrow, you can expect a cooler high of 83 degrees under partly cloudy skies, and we'll bump those rain chances up to 65%.
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2: 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Then Sunday, start your day with worship service at Cumberland United Methodist Church and close out the celebration with a powerful gospel concert featuring Vicki Winans at FMU Performing Arts Center. 160 years of excellence, 160 years of pride. 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
3: For the Community Broadcasters Weather Center, your National Weather Service forecast for tonight. Clouds are going to start rolling in with a low down to 67 and a 20% chance of rain. Tomorrow, you can expect a cooler high of 83 degrees under partly cloudy skies, and we'll bump those rain chances up to 65%.
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Some of you are going to have some hard days this week. The devil is going to meet you outside. He's going to meet you in your home. He's going to meet you on your job tomorrow. But I want you to take this with you.

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2: I was walking downtown one day, and I saw a man who appeared to be just an old wino, sitting on the street, telling the people about Jesus as they passed by. And because he was all raggedy and dirty, people would just laugh and make fun of the old man and walk on by. And he said, because of the way I am, no money, no fancy clothes, fine homes and cars, a lot of people consider me as nothing and say I don't know what I'm talking about. But there's one thing that he said that really touched my heart and stayed on my mind.

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No money, no fancy clothes, no fine homes and cars. But thank God, mama and daddy raised me up on the real deal. And that

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We're gonna do the Holy Ghost three steps. Three to your left and three to your right.

It's Thursday, and I'm bringing you the new Donnie McClurkin Show. Proud to do so. Glad that you're here. Hope you bring somebody else with you. Wake them up, let them know it's not too late. We're just beginning. This is my joy every day, coming to you, bringing you some of the greatest music in the world. No, not some of the greatest music, the greatest music in the world. This is not just soul music. This is music that you can live by. And we take our time to get you the best music that there is. There's no fillers or no fluff here. It's nothing but good, great gospel music. And today is no different than any other day, except for God's given us a brand new mercy to give you some great songs. And we've got our flashback song of the day. We've got our Donnie's Top 5 Proverbs for Graduates. Because you know this is graduation month, May and June, graduation month. So we've got the top 5 Proverbs of wisdom for you. And we've got our inspirational moment. But more than anything else, we've got the music for your life. The music for you to live by. And I also want to remind you that in just a few more months, really 2 more months, we will be in our 20th year. We will celebrate 20 years on the air. Yes, sir. I'll talk to you more about that later. Let's kick this show off. Call somebody and let them know the new Donnie McClurkin Show.

0: That was Damon Little with Stand Up. And before that, you heard Tanya Nolan starting this whole day off with Blessings. And I hope that that starts your day off with some supernatural blessings. But right now, it's time for our flashback song of the day.
1: What we're going to do right here is go back, back, back.
0: And I'm taking you back to the year 1999. That's right, 27 years ago. And in the year 1999, Countess Vaughn and the one and only Monique launched The Parkers on UPN Network. I love you, Monique. And also launched in the year 1999.

That was the voice himself, Zacardi Cortez, with Working On Me. That boy can sing, Jesus. Zacardi Cortez, Working On Me. And before that, you heard Walt Whitman and Celebrate. Now, I've got to take a break, but I want you to stay right where you are, because when we come back, we've got the top 10 Proverbs for graduates. And we've got the music still flowing and still playing just for you. So stick and stay. More of the new Donnie McClurkin Show to go right after this.

Back to the new Donnie McClurkin Show. And man, we are getting ready. We're getting ready for this Saturday. This Saturday will be our spring concert. That's right. It's going to be at Perfecting Faith Church, 7 p.m. I'm flying all of our singers in, all of our musicians in, and it's going to be wonderful. We're going to be debuting some of the brand new songs from the brand new project, Finally Donnie McClurkin. And it's going to be a wonderful time. And, of course, we're going to sing some standards along with the new songs. But I wanted to introduce this brand new project to a very intimate audience, about 600 people. And every seat is gone. Every single solitary seat has been claimed through registration.

opportunities, and then we're going to make it so that everyone that registers and comes to the listening party gets the opportunity to download the entire new project before it's released to the general public. All of that is for those who can't make the concert because it's sold out. We're giving you this opportunity and making it so that it's much more intimate and much more beneficial. All of that is this Saturday at 4 p.m. at Perfecting Faith Church. And in order to sign up for the Listening Party Plus,

Ticketmaster.com. Register today. There'll be a $25 registration fee at the door for the listening party. But the live concert at 7 is totally free. I'll see you all there. I've taken too long to talk. Here's EJ Fields with Mercy Enduring.

0: Or Jonathan McReynolds with Make Room, and before that you heard E.J. Fields, new artist with Mercy Endure. Now, I talked too long, and now we've got to go to another break. But when we come back, speaking about breaks, we've got a praise break lined up just for you. So stick and stay. More of the new Donnie McClurkin Show to go right after this.
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Welcome back to the new Donnie McClurkin Show, bringing you the best in music and talking about the best. Well, here's DJ T-Storm with a praise break just for you. Ready, DJ? Let's hit it. Praise break.

0: That's your praise break for today. I am DJ T-Storm. Follow me at The Real T-Storm on all social media. That's TikTok, that's Facebook, and that's Instagram. Again, at The Real T-Storm. Big shout out to everybody that's been following me on there. Thank you. And also, this Saturday, May 23rd, if you're in the New York area, Perfecting Faith Church, I have the honor and pleasure of opening up for Donnie McClurkin's The Journey concert. I'm doing a live praise break DJ set, and I'm bringing my man Dominic Hall, who sings About That Name, with me. We're going to rock that as well. So 7 p.m. sharp, May 23rd at Perfecting Faith Church. Man, it's going to be a special night. I can't wait, man. I'll see y'all there. Peace.
1: Give it up to T-Storm. T-Storm.
2: That was a classic praise break DJ T-Storm. Classic praise break. Man, I'm telling you, you know how to do this. You really do. But you know what time it is. You know what time it is? It's time for our shout outs. And I told you all yesterday that I need about 20 or 30 of you to call in and leave a passionate, strong, exciting shout out for the ones that you love. Call 1-888-420-7710. That's 1-888-420-7710. Now remember, when you call, leave your name. That's right. We want to know who you are. Leave your name, leave where you're calling from, and who you're giving this beautiful shout out to. And make that shout out sound something like this. Shout that thing out.
3: I am calling to shout out. It is Coach Melody Like Music. And I'm calling from Illinois, and I want everybody to know, you know what month it is? It's May, Mental Health Awareness Month. 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It's so important. 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
2: Well, that was a wonderful shout out. Long, but strong. And God bless you, Coach Melody. God bless your heart. And I pray that they listen to you, because we all need to be at our best. We need to be at our best. So remember what she just said, everybody. Now, who's next? Shout that thing out.
4: Hey, how you doing? My name is John Horn. I want to give a shout out to all the families in Warren County, North Carolina, Franklin County, North Carolina, Vance County, North Carolina, to all the pastors and the bishops, and just folks that love God. Just bless them in every way possible.
2: Well, God bless you, John, and thank you for that shout out to everybody, the pastors and bishops and all the servants included. Thank you so much for even thinking about that. Keep listening to the show, man. Now, who is next? Shout that thing out.
5: Pastor McClurkin, just Comedian Dorsey calling you all the way from Ernest, Texas, all the way to Fayetteville, Louisiana. I want to give a shout out to my church, my pastor, Elder Clarence Narcisse, in the Philadelphia Church of God in Christ in Lake Charles, Louisiana, and my family, the Hunter, Hillian Dorsey, Joseph Holman family, all from Fayetteville, Louisiana. Ah, we love you. Just God bless you.
2: Hey, that's what I'm talking about. That's the kind of shout out that makes people get happy. 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Now, I've got to take a break, but when we come back, I'm going to have an inspirational message just for you. More of the new Donnie McClurkin Show to go right after this.

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1: Hi, this is Donnie McClurkin, and I've got an inspirational message just for you. There's a saying, trouble don't last always. That means no matter what you're going through and no matter how bad of a time you may think it is, trouble doesn't last always. I know it may seem like it's been an eternity. I know it may seem like it's taken so long and that you've suffered so much damage while waiting. But remember, they that wait upon the Lord, you're going to get your strength renewed. You're going to mount up with wings as eagles. You're going to run and not be weary. You're going to walk and not faint. Listen, God's got everything under control. And he's made us a promise that he will never renege on. He let us know that weeping may endure for a night, but joy comes in the morning. And I've got news for you. It's morning time. Things are going to get better. Your life is going to get better. Your joy is going to return to you. Your strength is going to rebound. You're going to be prosperous. And as soon as you go through this period of testing, it's going to get better.

That was Bishop Hezekiah Walker and the Love Fellowship Choir with Better. Now listen, I've got to go. There's a lot to do. And remember, this Saturday, we're going to be in our first spring concert. And it's going to be a prototype, and it's going to set off what we're about to do across country and in a couple of other countries. The concert is absolutely full to capacity. We can't let anybody else in. But there is a listening party at 4 p.m. at Perfecting Faith Church. That's right. We're going to play song by song of the brand new project for all those that sign up and register for the listening party. We're going to have a question and answer period and a slight interview. We're going to have photo opportunities, and we're going to talk to you about making sure that those that come to the listening party get to download the new project, finally Donnie McClurkin, before it's released on the open market. All of that comes about with the listening party at 4 p.m. on May the 23rd, this Saturday. So I look to see you there if you're in the vicinity. 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And until the next edition of the new Donnie McClurkin Show, walk in the favor of

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0: Brother made it to the weekend. Level at Big O. Good morning.
1: It's the weekend, baby. Yeah. Good morning, people. I'm so excited.
0: What you excited for? It's going to be Tuesday before you know it.
1: I know, but I get to celebrate. Monday, I get to celebrate the cat's birthday.
0: Really?
1: Yeah, his birthday is Sunday, so this... We're excited. I got some stuff planned. Okay. Thanks to Charlotte. Charlotte helped me out.
0: Tell us what you got planned for Thundercat?
1: No, I'm not.
0: You'll tell me off the air what you got planned for Thundercat?
1: Yeah, I can tell you off air, but he be listening.
0: Really?
1: Yeah, so.
0: Okay, you can't tell me on the air then.
1: No.
0: All right. But you sound excited, though, friend. I'm happy for you.
1: I am. Very excited.
0: Is the invitation in the mail for me? Come be a part of whatever you're planning, or
1: no?
0: Did it get lost or email? Like, what's up?
1: No, it was never sent.
0: Oh, okay. Gotcha. Mm-hmm. All right, let's rock and roll on a Friday.
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1: I wake up.
2: All right, let's get to it right now. Lovely big go for this Friday morning. This morning, we're going to 1 Corinthians 1 and 10.
3: All right, 1 Corinthians.
2: Yeah, here's what it says, fam. It says, I appeal to you, brothers, in the name of our Lord Jesus Christ, that all of you agree with one another so that there may be no divisions among you and that you may be perfectly, that is, united in mind and thought.
3: Amen.
2: Amen. That's Paul writing right there, fam. Once again, I'm appealing to the writers, appealing to the church at Corinth, that is, saying, listen, that all of them agree, you know, with one another so that there would be no division, you know, in the church. And there's a lot of division in churches worldwide, Big O, where people are divided among issues. Even in this world, it's a lot of division right now where people are divided.
3: Yeah, a lot.
2: You know, among issues.

0: 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Coming right back. Good morning.
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14: Hello, South Carolina. I'm Dr. Annie Andrews, and I'm running to stop Lindsey Graham and become your next U.S. Senator. 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I don't ask about their background or where they come from. 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

0: 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It's time to fix a system that's leaving too many people behind. 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I'm Dr. Annie Andrews, and I approve this message.
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0: The question of the week is brought to you by The Hemp Conference, happening Friday, June 5th through Sunday, June 7th, featuring Chris Webber. 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
1: All right, what we got?
0: All right, so here we go. What's something from the 90s or 2000s that need to make a comeback?
1: Juvenile. Okay. Not Juvenile. But you know what I think.
0: Cash Money Records taking over for the 9-9-9-2000.
1: That's why I said that.
0: I know you did.
1: But what does need to come back that I noticed like has not been out here is like choir anniversaries. People putting on their choir robes and marching and coming down the aisle with a little two-step. You know, what happened to the Sunday afternoon service like when we used to do back in the day with grandma, honey? You'll go to church in the morning and then 4 o'clock we got the children's choir anniversary or the mass choir anniversary.
0: That Jubilee choir.
1: What about that? We ain't got no musicals no more. Listen, would just come together as one.
0: The Jubilee choir was the hit back in the day.
1: Listen.
0: They'll be back in the church friends.
1: I love going back to a good 4 o'clock service and get my tambourine and have a good time just churching. And choir rehearsal.
0: Ain't nothing like that Jubilee choir in the back of the church, and somebody start that, and one person from the group stand up, then everybody else stand up. They start clapping. They start doing that whole hand clapping and everything, man. Come on, man. Nothing like
1: it's
0: that.
1: It's missed, man.
0: Listen.
1: We don't have the ushers walking down the aisle like we used to when they had their usher anniversary.
0: Yeah.
1: Where they at? What is
0: that? The women's choir would march in. You know, when they had to. Now, at my church for Mother's Day, it was also our Women's Day. The women did march in with their hats on. It's like a hat parade.
1: Oh, that was good.
0: They did do that, you know, and they sung praise and all good stuff, man. But yeah, we don't have that. Like you said, they don't do that like that too much anymore.
1: Mm-mm.
0: Yeah, so. But yeah, fam, so go to our social media page right now and let us know what's something from the 90s or 2000s that need to make a comeback.
1: Yeah.
0: All right. What is that one or two things that that you're looking around like, man, this needs to come back. You know, that needs to come back from the 90s or 2000s. So let us know right now. Go to the Jamal Banks Morning Show Facebook or Instagram page and drop it right there in the comments. All right. Let us know.
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0: Hey fam, good morning. Thank you for waking up with us. We appreciate that a whole lot right here on a TJ BMS. And have you heard the news? We made the first round ballot for this year's Stella Awards. 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
4: From the WMBF Newsroom, I'm Lauren Korn. Florence County deputies are cracking down on crime at a motel already shut down as a public nuisance. They arrested Antonio Hemingway, Keon Eccles, and Rontrell Benjamin at the Baymont Inn and Suites on West Lucas Street Thursday after poorly finding drugs and a gun. A judge ordered the motel to be closed last month. Sheriff TJ Joy says the area has become a haven for illegal narcotics and violent crime. A wildfire is now under control in Hartsville. The State Forestry Commission used bulldozers to battle the 20-acre fire Thursday night on North 5th Street. It's unclear how it started. The city of Mullins is preparing for a possible legal battle with the mayor, forming a new lawsuits and litigations committee. Mayor Miko Pickett threatened legal action after sending a demand letter last week challenging her suspension from ceremonial duties and giving council a response deadline it did not meet. A lawsuit is now expected. Council met in executive session Tuesday night and created the committee to handle the next steps. Pickett says she's been suspended for 75 days without an investigation. The city has not confirmed when a lawsuit will be filed. From the WMBF Newsroom, I'm Lauren Korn.
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11: For the Community Broadcasters Weather Center, your National Weather Service forecast for today. Expect light rain today in certain areas with high temperatures reaching 82 degrees. Your chance of rain will be at 65%. We'll drop that to 35 tonight under a low of 69 degrees. And get ready, bring that rain gear all weekend long.
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0: on a Friday. Lovely Big O, are you ready for that mix?
1: Let's get into it.
0: My guy, DJ Righteous Rampage, is standing by right now.
1: Let's go, DJ.

0: fam, good morning. Thank you once again for waking up with us, okay? We've got more to show next.
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4: Blessings, family. It's that time. Here's a divine download from the Father's house. This is Pastor Carrie Faye Champagne. We are currently located at 801 East House Springs Road, Florence, South Carolina.
5: He didn't have to make it good. It was already good. Tell your neighbor, that's because he was already God. Hallelujah. Hallelujah. He's not like man. See, man will write a book and then people got to hear about it before they become famous. But tell your neighbor, God was famous because he is the book. He was famous. In the name of Jesus, after 2,000 plus years, it's still spreading abroad. Hallelujah. Hallelujah. And tell your neighbor, I'm a witness. His blood still works. Hallelujah. As early as right now, he is covering us by the blood of Jesus. So he said, tell my sons and daughters, not as long as it has been. Now, to many of us, preferably all of us, that's a rhema word. Let's tell you, neighbor, I'm waiting on some stuff to manifest. Would you stand to your feet? Anybody got some promises that God made you and you know, come on. Come on, you know they're coming to pass. You have every confidence. In this will I be confident that he that began shall finish. Yeah. We got some things that God said he was going to do. And tell your neighbor, he is doing them as we speak. Hallelujah. Hallelujah. Hallelujah. Hallelujah. He said, tell my son and daughter that these things shall spring forth. My God. So tell your neighbor, get ready for the spring. Get ready for the spring. It's going to spring some things forth. You've been wondering how God going to do it. Tell your neighbor, wait. God's going to do it. Whether or not God's going to do it. Tell your neighbor, wait. Oh, hold on. Bless God. Thank you, daughter. Yeah, hold on. The song says, hold on a little while longer. Hallelujah. We get frustrated because a little while seems like a long while. Hallelujah. But tell your neighbor, it's okay. Because you've been given the gift of while. W-H-I-L-E. So while you wait, be encouraged. Because it's not good. That blesses me so. When the Lord spoke this word into my He said, now think of the things I told you I was going to do. Begin to say, hallelujah. And can I tell you, the holdup has never been God. Come on, talk to me. The hindrance is not God. So before you get an attitude with him, check yourself. He's never been the holdup. Tell your neighbor, he's been waiting on me to get myself together.
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0: Alright, fam, Friday morning, Jamal Banks Morning Show, your radio, lovely, big, oh, listen, so last night, the Cavaliers and Knicks played game two last night, for the Cavaliers and Knicks, and tonight, my Spurs and Thunder are back at it, man, game three.
1: My mama, she pulling for the Spurs.
0: Me too. They played Wednesday, and they lost, man. I was so heartbroken by that. But they played a good game, you know. But game three is tonight, and I think they are back in San Antonio. So hopefully the Spurs can pull out another win back at home. You know, it's something about being at home.
1: Well, of course, every time you're at home, you want to show up and show out for your home team.
0: Yeah, you know what I'm saying? So hopefully they'll pull it out. You know, the series is tied right now with the Spurs and the Thunder. And I've said this before, I really want the Spurs to win. I really do. They're young, they're hungry. Everyone on their starting lineup is in the 20s.
1: Yeah, they're ready.
0: Come on, man.
1: I think they can pull it out.
0: I think they can, too. So your mom has great taste, friend. She's pulling for the Spurs. She has great taste.
1: She's pulling for them.
0: Now, who you pulling for? Besides,
1: I'm not really going for anybody because, you know, neither one of the teams that I was rooting for is in it.
0: Oh, poor thing. I'm sorry to hear that.
1: No, it's all good. It ain't like I made no money off of them.
0: All right, but big shout out to the Spurs, man. Playing tonight against the Thunder against OKC. I'm sorry, OKC and Spurs. And last night the Cavaliers and Knicks played. So that's it right there. All right, coming right back. OKC, not the Thunder.
2: Wake up! You need to wake up.
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5: Hello, everybody. This is Ada Griffin. In this segment of Cruising the Carolinas, we will be doing something different. Our sponsor, Sweet Feet Diabetic Foot Spa, has helped so many people in our region. So in this segment, we would like to showcase testimonials from patients who have benefited from Dr. Hillary's care.
6: All right, so I began my relationship with Hillary about 8 years ago, I think. I moved to Florence, and I'm a diabetic. I had some wound issues, so I went to McLeod. Hillary used to be at the wound care center at McLeod. And I started with 10 toes down to about 6. But it's because of Hillary. I say this all the time. It's because of Hillary and God that I have feet today, because I've had some issues. I moved to Savannah, but I was still coming back to Florence weekly to see now Dr. Hillary to preserve my feet. As a diabetic, it's very important that you take care of your feet. And for a long time, I was in kind of denial because I wanted to wear the Louboutins, I wanted to wear this, and I wanted to wear that. And I'll never forget one Black Friday, I had on a pair of red bottoms. And I'm out at, I forget where I was, and Hillary saw my feet. And I was kind of embarrassed because I knew I shouldn't have had them on anyway because of how the shoes are made. And there's a lot of shoes that you can't really wear as a diabetic because of how they're made and how your feet, how my feet sit in the shoe. A lot of pressure could be... on your feet, just basically how the shoe is made and things like that. So that's half of the reason why I lost a couple of toes, because of being hard-headed and things. But I've since become more knowledgeable, and I take better care of my feet now. If I feel anything, I'm going to the wound care center. Now I go there weekly, just as a preventative measure, just so that I don't lose no more. I have a couple issues right now, but they're not as bad as they have been in the past. And I'm just, you know, grateful to Dr. Hillary and now Sweet Feet for taking care of my feet the way that they do. 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
8: Hello, South Carolina. 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I'm a mom and a pediatrician who's running to stop Lindsey Graham. 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And now he wants to send your sons and daughters to fight in an endless war in the Middle East. 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

0: Hey, fam, good morning. Thank you for waking up with us. We appreciate that a whole lot right here on a TJBMS. And have you heard the news? We made the first round ballot for this year's Stella Awards. That's right. The Jamal-based morning show could be named the winner of the Stella Awards, but we need your vote today, all right? 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
4: From the WMBF Newsroom, I'm Lauren Korn. Florence County deputies are cracking down on crime at a motel already shut down as a public nuisance. They arrested Antonio Hemingway, Keon Eccles, and Rontrell Benjamin at the Baymont Inn and Suites on West Lucas Street Thursday after poorly finding drugs and a gun. A judge ordered the motel to be closed last month. Sheriff TJ Joy says the area has become a haven for illegal narcotics and violent crime. A wildfire is now under control in Hartsville. The State Forestry Commission used bulldozers to battle the 20-acre fire Thursday night on North 5th Street. It's unclear how it started. The city of Mullins is preparing for a possible legal battle with the mayor, forming a new lawsuits and litigations committee. Mayor Miko Pickett threatened legal action after sending a demand letter last week challenging her suspension from ceremonial duties and giving council a response deadline it did not meet. A lawsuit is now expected. Council met in executive session Tuesday night and created the committee to handle the next steps. Pickett says she's been suspended for 75 days without investigation. The city has not confirmed when a lawsuit will be filed. From the WMBF Newsroom, I'm Lauren Korn.
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10: For the Community Broadcasters Weather Center, your National Weather Service forecast for today. Expect light rain today in certain areas with high temperatures reaching 82 degrees. Your chance of rain will be at 65%. We'll drop that to 35 tonight under a low of 69 degrees. And get ready, bring that rain gear all weekend long.
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0: we finally made it to the weekend. Level at Big O. Good morning.
1: It's the weekend, baby. Yeah. Good morning, people. I'm so excited.
0: What you excited for? It's going to be Tuesday before you know it.
1: I know, but I get to celebrate. I get to celebrate the cat's birthday.
0: Really?
1: Yeah, his birthday is Sunday, so this... We're excited. I got some stuff planned. Okay. Thanks to Charlotte. Charlotte helped me out.
0: Thank you, Charlotte. What you got planned for Thundercat?
1: No, I'm not.
0: You'll tell me off the air what you got planned for Thundercat?
1: Yeah, I can tell you off the air, but he be listening.
0: Really?
1: Yeah, so.
0: Okay, you can't tell me on the air then.
1: No.
0: All right. But you sound excited, though, friend. I'm happy for you.
1: I am. Very excited.
0: Is the invitation in the mail for me? Come be a part of whatever you're planning, or
1: no?
0: Did it get lost or email? Like, what's up?
1: No, it was never sent.
0: Oh, okay. Gotcha. Mm-hmm. All right. Let's rock and roll on a Friday.
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3: I wake up.
4: All right, let's get to it right now. Lovely Big O for this Friday morning. This morning, we're going to 1 Corinthians 1 and 10.
5: All right, 1 Corinthians.
4: Yeah, here's what it says, fam. It says, I appeal to you, brothers, in the name of our Lord Jesus Christ, that all of you agree with one another so that there may be no divisions among you and that you may be perfectly, that is, united in mind and thought.
5: Amen.
4: Amen. That's Paul writing right there, fam. Once again, appealing to the writers, appealing to the church at Corinth, that is, saying, listen, that all of them agree, you know, with one another so that there would be no division, you know, in the church. And there's a lot of division in churches worldwide, Big O, where people are divided among issues, even in this world. It's a lot of division right now where people are divided.
5: Yeah, a lot.
4: You know, among issues and so forth and so on, man. So I love this once again that Paul is writing to the church, letting them know that, listen, he wants all of them to agree so that there's no division among them and that they may perfectly unite, be united, that is, in mind and in thought. And that's what I pray for this country as well, that we will be, that no more division will be in this country. That we will all be united in mind and in thought, because I think we need that now more than ever before. Amen.
5: Amen. Amen.
4: All right. 1 Corinthians 1 and 10 on a Friday. Coming right back. Good morning.
3: Wake up.
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Jamal Bates in the morning. Jocelia Williams in the midday. Willie Moe Jr. in the afternoon. And Darlene McCoy at night. Almighty 105.1.

0: the Reverend Walter Hawkins.
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2: All right, what we got?
1: All right, so here we go. What's something from the 90s or 2000s that need to make a comeback?
2: Juvenile. Okay. Not Juvenile. But you
1: Cash
2: know what
1: Money
2: I think.
1: Rick is taking over for the 2000.
2: That's why I said that.
1: I know you did.
2: But what does need to come back that I noticed like has not been out here is like choir anniversaries. You know, like people putting on their choir robes and marching and coming down the aisle with a little two-step.
1: Yeah.
2: You know, what happened to the Sunday afternoon service? Like when we used to do back in the day with grandma, honey, you'll go to church in the morning and then 4 o'clock, we got the children's choir anniversary or the mass choir anniversary.
1: That Jubilee choir. What about that?
2: We ain't got no musicals no more. Where we would just come together as one.
1: The Jubilee choir was the hit back in the day.
2: Listen.
1: They'll be back in the church friends.
2: I love going back to a full good 4 o'clock service and get my tambourine and have a good time just churching. And choir rehearsal.
1: Ain't nothing like that Jubilee choir in the back of the church and somebody started and one person from the group stand up and everybody else stand up. They start clapping. They start doing that whole hand clapping and everything, man. Come on, man. Nothing like
2: that. It's missed, man.
1: Listen.
2: We don't have the ushers walking down the aisle like we used to when they had their usher anniversary.
1: Yeah.
2: Where they at? What is that?
1: The women's choir would march in. You know, when they had. Now, my women's. At my church for Mother's Day, it was also our women's day. The women did march in with their hats on. It's like a hat parade.
2: Oh, that was good.
1: They did do that, you know, and they sung praise and all good stuff, man. But yeah, we don't have that. Like you said, they don't do that like that too much anymore.
2: Mm-mm.
1: Yeah, so. But yeah, fam, so go to our social media page right now and let us know what's something from the 90s or 2000s that need to make a comeback.
2: Yeah.
1: All right. What is that one or two things that you're looking around like, man, this needs to come back. You know, that needs to come back for the 90s or 2000s. So let us know right now. Go to the Jamal Banks Morning Show Facebook or Instagram page and drop it right there in the comments. All right? Let us know.
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0: Hey, fam, good morning. Thank you for waking up with us. We appreciate that a whole lot right here on a TJ BMS. And have you heard the news? We made the first round ballot for this year's Stella Awards. 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
4: From the WNBF Newsroom, I'm Lauren Korn. Florence County deputies are cracking down on crime at a motel already shut down as a public nuisance. They arrested Antonio Hemingway, Keon Eccles, and Rontrell Benjamin at the Baymont Inn and Suites on West Lucas Street Thursday after poorly finding drugs and a gun. A judge ordered the motel to be closed last month. Sheriff T.J. Joy says the area has become a haven for illegal narcotics and violent crime. A wildfire is now under control in Hartsville. The State Forestry Commission used bulldozers to battle the 20-acre fire Thursday night on North 5th Street. It's unclear how it started. The city of Mullins is preparing for a possible legal battle with the mayor, forming a new lawsuits and litigations committee. Mayor Miko Pickett threatened legal action after sending a demand letter last week challenging her suspension from ceremonial duties and giving council a response deadline it did not meet. A lawsuit is now expected. Council met in executive session Tuesday night and created the committee to handle the next steps. Pickett says she's been suspended for 75 days without an investigation. The city has not confirmed when a lawsuit will be filed. From the WNBF Newsroom, I'm Lauren Korn.
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16: For the Community Broadcasters Weather Center, your National Weather Service forecast for today. Expect light rain today in certain areas with high temperatures reaching 82 degrees. Your chance of rain will be at 65%. We'll drop that to 35 tonight under a low of 69 degrees. And get ready, bring that rain gear all weekend long.
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18: 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Come on and sing it, Daryl.
19: In my distress, you heard my cry.
18: Yes, Lord.
19: You healed my soul and dried my eyes. You gave me hope
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0: There you go.
1: We go. A big fan of Jamal Roberts.
0: Yeah, I like his music.
1: Yeah, that's the only song I know by him right now. That Heel song.
0: Yeah.
1: Of course, he won. He just came
0: out with he came out with another song. It's called Perfect for Me. So it's really good. Nice video and a very good song. So you need to listen to it. He's been playing it and
1: it's a love song.
0: Okay. It is. Yeah.
1: Kind of sounds like a love song. Perfect for me.
0: Mm-hmm.
1: Is it a song that like you could walk down the aisle to at a wedding?
0: You could.
1: Okay.
0: You really could. You could make it a wedding song. Okay. But it really is a good song. So
1: that's what's up. Well, what's the ultimate as a woman? What's the ultimate wedding song that any bride could walk down the aisle to?
0: I don't know.
1: And your thought? You say you don't know. You're a woman.
0: Because I don't know. Sometimes weddings be too long. Like wrap this up.
1: Wait. So but you got married one time before though. I mean,
0: I've never been married.
1: You never been married. That's right. No. Bad. I mean, okay. Well. All right.
0: Mm-mm.
1: Meet me at the altar. It's a perfect walk down the aisle song, maybe? Or no?
0: No, that's Jagged Edge. Ain't about it. That's a fast song, crazy.
1: Oh, okay. All right. Cha-cha slide. That's cha-cha slide at the reception. That gets everybody on the dance floor.
0: Well, that's a reception. Yeah. That's different. But walking down the aisle, you know, most of that you song, that man that sang that you song, you.
1: Jesse Powell?
0: And that you go on forever and ever, year and ever. The way you walk, the way you talk.
1: Say, friend.
0: The way you say my name.
1: Okay. I'm about to have you sing at the weddings around here. You know what I'm saying? You're doing your thing, girl. I love it for you. All right, let's rock and roll, fam. Friday.
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0: All right, fam, Friday morning, Jamal Banks, morning show, your radio, lovely, big, oh, listen, so last night, the Cavaliers and Knicks played game two last night for the Cavaliers and Knicks, and tonight, my Spurs and Thunder are back at it, man, game three.
1: My mama, she pulling for the Spurs.
0: Me too. They played Wednesday, and they lost, man. I was so heartbroken by that. But yeah, they played a good game, you know. But game three is tonight, and I think they are back in San Antonio. So hopefully the Spurs can pull out another win back at home. You know, it's just something about being at home.
1: Well, of course, every time you're at home, you want to show up and show out for your home team.
0: Yeah, you know what I'm saying? So hopefully they'll pull it out. You know, the series is tied right now with the Spurs and the Thunder. And I've said this before, I really want the Spurs to win. I really do. They're young, they're hungry. Everyone on their starting lineup is in their 20s.
1: Yeah, they're ready.
0: Come on, man.
1: I think they can pull it out.
0: I think they can, too. So your mom has great taste for him. She's pulling for the Spurs. She has great taste.
1: She's pulling for him.
0: Now, who are you pulling for? Besides,
1: I'm not really going for anybody because, you know, neither one of the teams that I was rooting for is in it.
0: Oh, poor thing. I'm sorry to hear that.
1: No, it's all good. It ain't like I made no money off of them.
0: All right, but yeah, so big shout out to the Spurs, man. Playing tonight against the Thunder, against OKC. I'm sorry. OKC and Spurs. And last night, the Cavaliers and Knicks played. So that's it right there. All right, coming right back. OKC, not the Thunder.
2: 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You need to wake up!
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0: All right, here we go, fellas. It's a Friday morning. Lovely Big R guys in the building right now. Michael Fink Lee. What up, Fink? What up? Good morning, man.
1: Happy Friday.
0: Happy Friday, buddy.
1: Hey, y'all. Hey, Jamal. Hey, oh, what's up?
2: Hey,
1: what's
2: up?
0: Hey, man. Did you vote for us? First ballot of the Still Up Wars? You know, you got to make that vote, buddy.
1: Of course. All right. Definitely. So
0: just making
1: definitely.
0: Sure.
1: I haven't done round two as of yet, but I will by the deadline.
0: I love it.
2: Thank you.
0: Love it.
1: Of course. Oh, man, look at Jamal Bates morning show. Look, on the valley.
0: Yeah, we appreciate you too, man.
1: Thank you for having me.
0: Absolutely.
1: I'm glad to continue community spotlight, and we're going to continue on with it today. I'm super excited to have the owner of Brad J Resumes. He is Brad J Brown.
0: Brad. Yeah.
2: Good morning.
3: Thank you,
2: Brad.
3: Thank you. Good morning. Good morning. How y'all doing?
0: We're good, man.
3: Good. Thanks for having me.
0: Absolutely.
1: Oh, you are very welcome, Brad. I tell you, we've been knowing each other for a while, and I just, of course, impress each and every time I see the things that you do. So let's just jump right into it. You are the owner of Brad J Resumes. So tell us about your business.
3: Yes. So I own a resume writing service. I started my company back in 2017. I actually have serviced hundreds, if not thousands of people throughout the U.S. In different categories and industries such as like cybersecurity, tech, healthcare, education, logistics, manufacturing, just kind of helping people actually elevate in their career. So I've been doing it about 9 years. Actually, it was 9 years 3 days ago. So
1: congratulations.
0: Yeah.
3: Yes. Thank you so much.
1: Wow. And I must say, within what you do, why this route? Why did you choose to go this route to help people?
3: So basically when I started out, I actually helped like a few coworkers. This was, you know, a few years back, you know, before I actually started my business. And, you know, I just seen just opportunity, and I seen it was just a promising lane to go in because, you know, people were getting called back for jobs. People landing, better careers, higher paying jobs. And I just had great feedback from it. And a lot of people were just so happy with it. And they were like, yes, you need to just turn this into a business. And that was something I just researched, and I just saw the lane was wide open. And that's what I just did.
1: There you go. Turn your passion into a job. You never would did, right?
3: I actually love it. So, I mean, it's, you know, a lot of people ask and say, do you actually like resumes? And I'm like, yeah, I connect with so many people, different walks. So, and it's almost like, even though I've been helping people, I've also been building a network myself. So it's kind of like a win-win.
1: There you go. I tell you. And, you know, it's 2026. Picture it. 2026, right? We're living it right now currently.
3: Yes.
1: What are some of the trends that you're seeing when it comes to resumes?
3: Right now, it's more so about the results of your work. So it's not just, just listing just duties, just kind of like what you were responsible for, what did you deal with. It's kind of like what you have results of your work. What did you get accomplished? What can you get accomplished? And things of that sort. So it's pretty much results based now, instead of just listing like just generic, you know, just duties, what I did. Everything is results based now.
1: Gotcha. So what can you bring to the company by your results?
3: Yes, basically value. Basically.
1: I gotcha. And in that, because you're an expert in the field, what advice would you give to someone that is looking for employment, especially in this economy?
3: Yes. What I would do is just continue to, of course, keep your resume updated. And also just reach out to people in your network, create a network, reach out to people in your network. So if it's anybody that you may have went to school with, worked at previous jobs with, because it seems like now the network is what actually is a boost to help you, you know, get jobs, because you may know inside recruiters, you may know somebody else that the job that you're looking to apply for. So I would focus definitely on, you know, knowing someone at the job that you're going to, or your network, and also, you know, basically just studying different job descriptions where you're looking to go to.
0: That's good.
1: Yes. All right. See, Jamal, that's what you can do next. Your network. Your next
0: job. Big O, you laughing over there, Big O?
2: I am.
1: Eddie, you're so Eddie. I tell you. So, Brad, how can we? I'm listening to the radio right now, and I'm like, oh my gosh, this is fantastic.
0: How you listen to the radio? And you on the radio mind. Right now, Michael?
1: Listen, you know what? I'm setting up a scenario here. Shut it.
0: Yes, sir.
1: This
2: is the radio. Be quiet and let the man interview. Hey.
1: Oh my gosh! Oh, you want to beat me so bad. But how can people reach out to you? Follow you on social media.
3: Okay, so it's several ways. So I do have, you know, a Facebook page. My business page will be Brad J Resumes. You can follow me on there. You can follow me on my my regular page on Facebook. I post a lot of resume content on there. It's Brad J Brown. I have my website, of course. It's www.bradjresumes.com. And then I also have a TikTok page as well, that is Brad J Resumes. And if people are on LinkedIn, they can find me on there as well as Brad J. Brown on LinkedIn.
1: All right. There you go. Brad J. Brown, everybody. Get your resume done.
0: I love it. You may have a radio host coming to you soon, Brad, because she may be out of a, you know.
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0: God dog.
1: Ain't got to.
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0: fan Friday morning. We're done. That's it right there. Lovely. Big O, our weekend is about to start, baby.
1: Yeah, baby. I like it like that. I like it like that. Come on, weekend.
0: All right, fam. Well, listen, we're done. We're out of here, man. Of course, we're continuing to watch the gas prices across the country, man. Praying for our family in Atlanta. You know, they had some crazy storms on, Friday. I think Thursday, Wednesday, they had some crazy storms, man. Flooding over in Atlanta. People stuck in the water.
1: Yep.
0: Insane.
1: Insane in the membrane. Insane in the brain.
0: So yeah, a lot of stuff happening across the country, man, and just gas prices, all that stuff. So everybody is in our prayer.
1: Yes, please be in prayer for them.
0: Yeah. All right, it's a Memorial weekend, Memorial Day weekend. So get out there and be safe, man. It's Memorial Day weekend. If you're grilling out, I don't think Big O is going to get a chance to grill out this weekend because it's going to be raining here at home.
1: Yeah, it's going to be raining
0: where
1: we are.
0: So,
1: I think they got us down. We ran for 7 whole days.
0: It's going to start today. Yeah.
1: Baby, yeah.
0: Yeah, so if you're in South Carolina, man, prepare for the rain. Oh, Stephen Colbert. Before we get out of here, his show ended. The late show with Stephen Colbert. It ended, I think, it's today, I think.
1: Mm-hmm. So the last show.
0: The last one, man. That's it. That's done. Wow.
1: I wonder what they're going to put in place of it.
0: Byron Allen. If you don't know who Byron Allen is, I remember Byron Allen. I used to work at a TV station years ago. And I remember Byron Allen had a show called Entertainment Studios.
1: Yeah, I know, but you think he gonna hold up for the night show, the nightlight? You know,
0: it's not really a night, late night talk show. It's like a late night comedy thing.
1: Oh,
0: So yeah, and the man's a billionaire, so he can do whatever he wants.
1: He's wanted to buy his own network before.
0: Yeah. So yes, absolutely. All right, prayers out of here, Brigo.
1: Heavenly Father, thank you for the day. Thank you for allowing us just to see another one. Father God, we just ask that you allow our paths to be marked with your love, your grace, and your mercy as we go through the weekend, Father God. Lord, we just ask you to continue to bless our listeners that watch and listen each and every week, Father God. Bless this show, Father God, that you continue to expand its territory, God. Yeah. We give you all the praise and glory for who you are in our lives. We're grateful and we're thankful for all things that you're done, God. Pray over, bless this country, God, from food, gas, to all the things, Father God. We just ask you that you keep your hand upon this country, God. No matter what they say, Father God, we know what you say, Father God. Lord, pray over our military family that's over there fighting in the war. Bring them back home safely. And we'll forever give you the praise and glory for who you are. It's in Jesus' name we pray. Amen.
0: All right, get out there. Have a great weekend, fam. We'll talk to you Monday.
1: Hey. You ain't told the people to vote.
0: Ooh. Yeah. Well, I've been saying it throughout the show, but let me remind them. You're right. I need to remind them right now. Go vote for us. Stellar Awards. We're up for a Stellar Award. 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All right. You've been hearing it throughout the show, but she's right. I haven't said it this time, this segment. Go vote for us. 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Thank you, friend.

0: From the WNBF Newsroom, I'm Lauren Korn. Florence County deputies are cracking down on crime at a motel already shut down as a public nuisance. They arrested Antonio Hemingway, Keon Eccles, and Rontrell Benjamin at the Baymont Inn and Suites on West Lucas Street Thursday after poorly finding drugs and a gun. A judge ordered the motel to be closed last month. Sheriff T.J. Joy says the area has become a haven for illegal narcotics and violent crime. A wildfire is now under control in Hartsville. The State Forestry Commission used bulldozers to battle the 20-acre fire Thursday night on North 5th Street. It's unclear how it started. The city of Mullins is preparing for a possible legal battle with the mayor, forming a new lawsuits and litigations committee. Mayor Miko Pickett threatened legal action after sending a demand letter last week challenging her suspension from ceremonial duties and giving council a response deadline it did not meet. A lawsuit is now expected. Council met in executive session Tuesday night and created the committee to handle the next steps. Pickett says she's been suspended for 75 days without an investigation. The city has not confirmed when a lawsuit will be filed. From the WNBF Newsroom, I'm Lauren Korn.
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13: For the Community Broadcasters Weather Center, your National Weather Service forecast for today. Expect light rain today in certain areas with high temperatures reaching 82 degrees. Your chance of rain will be at 65%. We'll drop that to 35 tonight under a low of 69 degrees. And get ready, bring that rain gear all weekend long.
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1: I want to introduce to you right now

Almighty 105.1. Good morning. This is Jocelia. Welcome to Daily Joy. Today is Friday. And what do we do on Friday? Yeah, we have 50% off Friday sale. Everything is 50% off. Definitely. And honey, we need that discount, don't we? Yes, we do. Yes, we do. So go to the website. That's FlorenceSaves.com. 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
0: 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Then Friday, July 3rd, start your morning with a golf tournament at the Country Club of South Carolina. 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And on that

0: same afternoon, line the streets with the downtown Florence Parade at 4 p.m., followed by a high-energy block party on North Arkin Street from 5 until 10 p.m., and bring the family out for the Kids Zone, fun for everyone. 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
0: 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Tickets are only $40, but seating is limited. 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An Afternoon with Langston Hughes, where the rhythm of Harlem meets the heart of Florence. Don't you dare miss it.
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Where is that? 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I want to go back to that. 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One.

0: in the choir, said baby. Yes, it is. 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Where you at, choir members? God bless you.
1: Oh, yeah. Hi, I'm Jovan Robinson, and I live in Hampton, Virginia. And when I want the best in gospel music, I make sure to turn to the Almighty 105.1.
2: 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Then Sunday, start your day with worship service at Cumberland United Methodist Church and close out the celebration with a powerful gospel concert featuring Vicki Winans at FMU Performing Arts Center. 160 years of excellence, 160 years of pride. 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
12: For the Community Broadcasters Weather Center, your National Weather Service forecast for today. Expect light rain today in certain areas with high temperatures reaching 82 degrees. Your chance of rain will be at 65%. We'll drop that to 35 tonight under a low of 69 degrees. And get ready, bring that rain gear all weekend long.
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Father, I just want to stop for a minute and just say I love you. 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You've always been there for me, and you were the father that I never knew. I just want to say,

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9.1. 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

0: 105.1. Good morning. It's Friday. Our 50% off Friday sale is going on. That's right. We're coming down to the wire, to the end of the sale for today, as showcasing it. As a matter of fact, you can always call in. 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It's time to celebrate a legacy. 160 years strong. Join us for the Wilson High School 160th celebration, where tradition meets the future and the story continues. It all kicks off Thursday, July 2nd, with a meet and greet at Willie T's in Thompson's Plaza from 7 until 10 p.m. Come reconnect and relive the memories. Then Friday, July 3rd, start your morning with a golf tournament at the Country Club of South Carolina. And don't forget to pick up your baggage at Willie T's. And on that same afternoon, line the streets for the downtown Florence Parade at 4 p.m., followed by a high energy block party on North Arkin Street from 5 until 10 p.m. and bring the family out for the kids zone. 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Then Sunday, start your day with worship service at Cumberland United Methodist Church and close out the celebration with a powerful gospel concert featuring Vicki Winans at FMU Performing Arts Center. 160 years of excellence, 160 years of pride. 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
7: For the Community Broadcasters Weather Center, your National Weather Service forecast for today. Expect light rain today in certain areas with high temperatures reaching 82 degrees. Your chance of rain will be at 65%. We'll drop that to 35 tonight under a low of 69 degrees. And get ready, bring that rain gear all weekend long.
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My sister's little boy came into the kitchen one evening while she was fixing supper, and he handed a piece of paper that he had been writing on. And after wiping her hands on her apron, she took the letter in her hands and she read it. And this is what it said: "For mowing the yard, $5. And for making up my own bed this week, $1. For going to the store, 50 cents. And playing with little brother while you went shopping, 25 cents. Taking out the trash, $1. And for getting a good report card, $5. And for raking the yard, $2. Total owed, $14.75.

0: That's a good place to praise him. 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Come on, open your mouth and let God out your mouth. 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

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Good Friday afternoon. This is Jocelia. Welcome to Daily Joy. 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He'll be here from 3 until 7 p.m. on Almighty 105.1.

0: In Sybil Wilkes with what we need to know. Two Capitol Hill police officers filed a federal lawsuit against the Trump administration to block the newly announced $1.8 billion anti-weaponization fund. While critics blast the initiative as a corrupt political scheme, the vice president defended the process, stating that all financial claims will be reviewed on a careful case-by-case basis. The AAA Motor Club projects a record-breaking 45 million Americans will travel this Memorial Day weekend, despite suffering under the financial strain of skyrocketing fuel costs. The national average for regular gasoline climbed to a staggering $4.56 a gallon as global energy markets continue to react to the ongoing military conflict with Iran. The president defended the historic high prices as a temporary but necessary sacrifice to ensure that Iran is prevented from obtaining nuclear weapons. I am Sybil Wilkes. Be informed, be empowered.
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2: From corporate to calling, that's really about corporate America. So what motivated you to write this?
3: So from corporate to calling, it is a help people to transition from corporate to entrepreneurship. Okay. Whether it is someone who wants to transition full-time entrepreneurship or part-time, or someone who may want to revamp their business. But originally I wrote it as a way of sharing my story of transitioning from corporate to entrepreneurship.
2: Yeah, because it says how to transition from corporate life to purpose-driven entrepreneurship.
3: Yes.
2: That's wonderful. That's wonderful. And this is an easy read. I was thumbing through the book and I was like, whoa, this is my kind of book.
3: Yes, it's definitely meant to be an easy read, so several types of readers could enjoy it. All the chapters are formatted in a synonymous flow so that the readers can easily grab it and connect with it.
2: And you see, the bullet points is what grabbed me as I was going through and I saw the bullets. I was like, okay, this is great. This is great. So let's look a little bit, because there's a workbook with it as well.
3: That's correct.
2: Okay, building the foundation. Yes. Let's talk about that. A little bit about laying the foundation for this.
3: Okay, so with laying the foundation, before you jump into a business, one of the things that you want to do is have that solid foundation. And for me, that solid foundation is the mindset. Mm-hmm. And having that proper mindset and understanding your why and helping you to connect with your purpose so that you can have a strong connection and relationship. Your business will be strong, and so that you'll know exactly why you're going in that direction from the beginning through that mindset.
2: Good, good. Because then it also, in building that foundation, it talks about your niche.
3: Yes.
2: And your brand. So talk about that, how you need to develop that niche and how to just be consistent.
3: That's correct. And I remember at one point, when I was, you know, diving into entrepreneurship and trying to figure out what I wanted to do, I was still working in corporate during that time, but I was wanting to do something for everybody. And I'm like, you know, I've learned you can't do something for everybody. You're not meant to be there for everybody.
2: Right.
3: And so I had to narrow down, you know, who I was for, you know, and what my gift was designed for. So it's so important, you know, how people can say, well, you can be a jack of all trades and master of none. And you don't want to fall into that trap. So narrowing down who your gift is for is so very important, so that you can drive your business directly to the people that it's intended for.
2: Oh, wow. This is good. This is good. So then it says bringing your business to life.
3: Yes.
2: Through marketing and sales and mastering your business operations. Let's talk a little bit about that.
3: And you can have a business and just say that you develop a business right now, but if no one knows it's there, then you just have a business that's just sitting there.
2: Amen.
3: And, or you may have put your business in the wrong location, but it's so important to make some noise about your business before your business become, you know, visible to everybody.
2: Right.
3: But begin to have that marketing campaign even before you release it and open the doors, because you want people to understand how their business connects with them. You want to be able to talk to your customer and tell them why they need your gift.
2: Right, right. Oh, this is good, good. This is a bestseller, isn't it?
3: Yes, From Corporate to Calling is a bestseller. I'm so proud about that, and I'm so grateful for everyone who helped me to make it a bestseller as well.
2: This is really something, and everyone, you can get them on Amazon.
3: Yes.
2: Okay, that's the only...
3: You can also go to my website to get them, which is www.cynthia-o.com.
1: 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And on that same afternoon, line the streets for the downtown Florence Parade at 4 p.m., followed by a high energy block party on North Jargon Street from 5 until 10 p.m. and bring the family out for the kids zone. 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Then Sunday, start your day with worship service at Cumberland United Methodist Church and close out the celebration with a powerful gospel concert featuring Vicki Winans at FMU Performing Arts Center. 160 years of excellence, 160 years of pride. 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
10: For the Community Broadcasters Weather Center, your National Weather Service forecast for today. Expect light rain today in certain areas with high temperatures reaching 82 degrees. Your chance of rain will be at 65%. We'll drop that to 35 tonight under a low of 69 degrees. And get ready, bring that rain gear all weekend long.
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listen, real quick. We go over across the country, and so many people are going through. Children run away, and they're on drugs, and parents don't know what to do. But I want you to know that the Bible says, no weapon formed. You see, sometimes we miss it. We miss it because the Bible lets us know it's going to be formed. But it also, if it stopped there, we'd be in trouble. But it said, no weapon formed against you shall prosper. That means it's not going to accomplish what it comes to do. Now, you see, the Bible said that the Satan comes to steal, kill, and destroy. So he ain't coming to make you feel bad. He wants to take you out. But the love of God will not let him take you out. Now, listen, you wonder when your blessing coming, when my miracle coming. But listen, on my car, there's a mirror that says, the objects

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9: From the Community Broadcasters Weather Center, your National Weather Service forecast for today. Expect light rain today in certain areas, with high temperatures reaching 82 degrees. Your chance of rain will be at 65%. We'll drop that to 35 tonight under a low of 69 degrees. And get ready. Bring that rain gear all weekend long.
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visualize. 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I call that power steering. No more coward spirit. And so now there ain't too much that

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I like this. Now, you might be standing next to somebody and you don't know what they've been going through. But when I think about the goodness of Jesus, woo, I'm about to have church right by myself. Is that all right?

Hi, this is Asia all the way in Hampton, Virginia. And when I want to hear the best gospel music, I tune into my app for the Almighty 105.1.

It's Sybil Wilkes with what we need to know. Saturday, a massive coalition of over 160 organizations will unite for the All Roads Lead to the South National Day of Action. The demonstrations start with a prayer at Selma, Alabama's historic Edmund Pettus

0: Bridge before moving to a major afternoon rally at the Alabama State Capitol in Montgomery. This mobilization aims to safeguard minority voting power following recent Supreme Court rulings that have triggered a wave of controversial redistricting across the country. President Trump stated this week that the personal financial struggles of everyday Americans are not a factor in his ongoing negotiations with Iranian leadership. Speaking before his trip to China this week, the president insisted that preventing Iran from obtaining a nuclear weapon remains his absolute priority above all economic concerns. This firm stance comes as the conflict continues to squeeze global oil supplies, keeping national gas prices at record highs for families across the country. Buy Black 365. And the spotlight is on sisters Nako and Nari Roberson. They're revitalizing Southwest Atlanta with the opening of Bosk, B-O-S-K, the unique new burger spot and community cafe. Named as a tribute to the legendary local record shop, the eatery is designed to be a cultural hub that makes every resident feel right at home. The sisters hope their venture inspires further investment in neighborhoods while providing a welcoming space for delicious food and local connection. From the Good News File, the Library of Congress officially inducted 25 new recordings into National Recording Registry, including timeless hits from Beyoncé, Chaka Khan, and Gladys Knight. This year's class features iconic anthems like Single Ladies, alongside unconventional selections like the soundtrack to the classic video game Doom. I'm Sybil Wilkes. Be informed. Be empowered.
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They do not know that Jesus is the precious Lamb of God who died to take away the sins of the world. And tonight, eternity hangs in the balance, waiting for men, women, boys, and girls worldwide to hear the glorious story

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But you cannot tell the story if you have not had the encounter. 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

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Our word for the day is coming from 1 Samuel 17 and 45. The word reads, David answered, "You come at me with sword and spear and battle axe. I come at you in the name of God of the angel armies, the God of Israel's troops." 1 Samuel 17 and 45. Prayer, like fighting on a battlefield, is often more about adaptation than it is about the soundness of the plan we take into it. It is more about cooperating and less about coercing. Will we allow God to change us once we get into the midst of the fight? It can mean the difference between success and failure. When you pray, you are often engaging the enemy of doubt, frustration, antagonism, and the disbelief hidden in the heart of others. They may not see what you're seeing. Those things God shows you by revelation or places in your heart as a desire. In the heart of battle, in the heat of battle, the wise general will read the field and adapt his original battle plan to match what he is seeing. So our word for the day is prayer is adaptation. Prayer is adaptation. Oh, Holy Father, help us to stay sensitive to your voice today and every day, Lord. Cleanse our hearts of all carnality, rationalization, and hard-heartedness, anything that would keep us from following your leading. We welcome your revelation and divine insight. Cause our spiritual eyes to function with 20/20 vision for the correct understanding of the times and seasons. Father, as we cooperate with your battle plan, anoint us for breakthrough. In the name of Jesus. Amen. That's our word for the day. Well, everyone, it's time for me to get out of here. So remember, Willie Moore Jr. is next, followed by Darlene McCoy. You have a fantastic day, and I'll be back on tomorrow from 10 until 3 p.m. with Daily Joy with Jocelia. So long and have a great day.

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0: in case you didn't know. You are listening to the Willie Moore Jr. Show. I want to say happy Friends and Family Friday. I got Sharina Cole live in the building.
1: Hello, everyone.
0: Yes, we are still in the building for our brother Willie Moore Jr., taking some much-needed time off. Mm-hmm. The cool thing about us doing the show is we're not unfamiliar voices. Hey.
1: Yeah, look, you're supposed to do the shout right there.
0: We're not unfamiliar. Hey, Glory. We're not unfamiliar voices.
1: My God.
0: You know, a lot of times when people take time off, you like, who are these people?
1: Who are these people? And yeah. When is he coming back? I do that when it's a guest pastor. Oops. Oops.
0: Ooh, can we talk about that?
1: Yes, we can.
0: All right, here on the Willie Moore Jr. Show.
1: Flat out.
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3: I didn't know you'd come.

0: Mariah Carey, the Clark Sisters, Jesus I Do. Man, I'm going to tell you what. If you've recently said yes to Jesus or you're thinking about saying yes to Jesus, I just want to let you know it is Friends and Family Friday. And I came across something recently that has me thinking. You know, sometimes people don't show up to church because they've never really been personally invited. So today we're doing church check-in. This is the best opportunity for anybody to say, hey, you should come to my church and here's why. Yeah. And when you do the shout out, I want you to keep that in mind. This is the church I go to, but here's why you should come. Because sometimes you just get on the radio, you shouting out your church, your pastor, your first lady. We got a men's meeting. No, just tell us why we should come to your church.
1: Yeah.
0: Tell us what's so exciting about your church. And then that energy sometimes is contagious. And then people just want to show up.
1: Yeah.
0: Can we give them an example?
1: Give them an example.
0: All right, church check-in. You are live on the phone with Dee Stone and Sharina Cole. Give us your name, your city, and shout out your church. Go ahead.
2: My name is Charles Washington, calling from Columbus, Ohio. I have shouting out the First Thessalonian Missionary Baptist Church, located at 30 Oberlin Avenue. Yes, sir.
1: Did he say you heard at the end?
0: He said, yes, sir.
1: Oh, I thought he said you heard. I was like, oh, okay, hey. Glory, like
0: we were talking about Thessalonians yesterday.
1: I love when people put a Bible scripture, chapter, what have you, before another marker, like missionary, Pentecostal, apostolic, Kojic. I like a church with a bunch of names in it. Those are fun.
0: So, yes, call us 1-877-345-7747. Still on the way, brand new music from Darwin Hobbs. He is the flat out hit of the week. It's called Be Glorified, and you will enjoy it. But you got to stick around so you can hear it. All right, here on the Willie Moore Jr. Show.
1: Flat out.
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7: From corporate to calling, that's really about corporate America. So what motivated you to write this?
8: So from corporate to calling, it is a help people to transition from corporate to entrepreneurship.
7: Okay.
8: Whether it is someone who wants to transition full-time entrepreneurship or part-time, or someone who may want to revamp their business. But originally I wrote it as a way of sharing my story of transitioning from corporate to entrepreneurship.
7: Yeah, because it says how to transition from corporate life to purpose-driven entrepreneurship.
8: Yes.
7: That's wonderful. That's wonderful. And this is an easy read. I was thumbing through the book and I was like, whoa, this is my kind of book.
8: Yes, it's definitely meant to be an easy read, so several types of readers could enjoy it. All the chapters are formatted in a synonymous flow so that the readers can easily grab it and connect with it.
7: And you see, the bullet points is what grabbed me as I was going through, and I saw the bullets. I was like, okay, this is great. This is great. So let's look a little bit, because there's a workbook with it as well.
8: That's correct.
7: Okay, building the foundation.
8: Yes.
7: Let's talk about that. A little bit about laying the foundation for this.
8: Okay, so with laying the foundation, before you jump into a business, one of the things that you want to do is have that solid foundation.

0: And I'm like, you know, I've learned you can't do something for everybody. You're not meant to be there for everybody.
1: Right.
0: And so I had to narrow down, you know, who I was for, you know, and what my gift was designed for. So it's so important, you know, how people can say, well, you can be a jack of all trades and master of none. And you don't want to fall into that trap. So narrowing down who your gift is for is so very important so that you can drive your business directly to the people that it's intended for.
1: Oh, wow. This is good. This is good. So then it says bringing your business to life.
0: Yes.
1: Through marketing and sales and mastering your business operations. Let's talk a little bit about that.
0: And you can have a business and just like say that you develop a business right now, but if no one knows it's there, then you just have a business that's just sitting there.
1: Amen.
0: And, or you may have put your business in the wrong location, but it's so important to make some noise about your business before your business become, you know, visible to everybody.
1: Right.
0: But begin to have that marketing campaign even before you release it and open the doors, because you want people to understand how their business connects with them. You want to be able to talk to your customer and tell them why they need your gift.
1: Right. Oh, this is good. Mm-hmm. Good. This is a bestseller, isn't it?
0: Yes, From Corporate to Calling is a bestseller. I'm so proud about that. And so grateful for everyone who helped me to make it a bestseller as well.
1: This is really something. And everyone, you can get them on Amazon.
0: Yes.
1: Okay, that's the only...
0: You can also go to my website get them, which is www.cynthia-o.com.
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0: Darwin Hobbs, be glorified right here on the Willie Moore Jr. Show. 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
1: Are those crickets?
0: Yeah, we have those too, just in case.
1: Those are so fun.
0: No, they're not. But I want to tell you, I'm about to really enjoy going to the phone lines after we play this song. 1-877-345-7747. Can we take you back in the day?
1: Let's go.
0: Here's Bishop Charles E. Blake. Lord, prepare me to be a sanctuary.
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1: Hello, everybody. This is Ada Griffin. In this segment of Cruising the Carolinas, we will be doing something different. Our sponsor, Sweet Feet Diabetic Foot Spa, has helped so many people in our region. So in this segment, we would like to showcase testimonials from patients who have benefited from Dr. Hillary's care.
2: All right, so I began my relationship with Hillary about 8 years ago, I think. I moved to Florence, and I'm a diabetic. I had some wound issues, so I went to McLeod. Hillary used to be at the wound care center at McLeod. And I started with 10 toes down to about 6. But it's because of Hillary. I say this all the time. It's because of Hillary and God that I have feet today, because I've had some issues. I moved to Savannah, but I was still coming back to Florence weekly to see now Dr. Hillary to preserve my feet. As a diabetic, it's very important that you take care of your feet. And for a long time, I was in kind of denial because I wanted to wear the Louboutins, I wanted to wear this, and I wanted to wear that. And I'll never forget one Black Friday, I had on a pair of red bottoms, and I'm out at I forget where I was, and Hillary saw my feet, and I was kind of embarrassed because I knew I shouldn't have had them on anyway because of how the shoes are made. And there's a lot of shoes that you can't really wear as a diabetic because of how they're made and how your feet, how my feet sit in the shoe. A lot of pressure could be, on your feet, just basically how the shoe is made and things like that. So that's half of the reason why I lost a couple of toes, because of being hard-headed and things. But I've since become more knowledgeable, and I take better care of my feet now. If I feel anything, I'm going to the wound care center. Now I go there weekly just as a preventative measure, just so that I don't lose no more. I have a couple issues right now, but they're not as bad as they have been in the past. And I'm just, you know, grateful to Dr. Hillary and now Sweet Feet for taking care of my feet the way that they do. And I just, you know, I feel like if you're a diabetic and you're in this area, you need to be friends with Sweet Feet. You need to be in Sweet Feet if you want to keep your feet. Hillary is a great, great person. Her spirit is well, and she has a passion for what she does. A lot of times you can see professionals and they're just that, just professionals. They come in, they do what they do, they get, they check, they gone. But Hillary actually cares for her patients, and you can feel that even just by talking to her. She has a passion for what she does. So again, I'm grateful for Sweet Feet. And like I said, if you want to keep your feet, you probably want to see Sweet Feet. Stop in and get a consultation, if nothing else, so that you know, you can see for yourself what I'm saying about Hillary and Sweet Feet.
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0: Hey, what up? This is Raheem Devon. And just in case you didn't know, you're listening to the Willie Moore Jr. Show. Flat out.
1: Our devotion never stops. The all-new, almighty 105.1

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One, two, three, say. You might as well go ahead and get your dance on.

0: Darryl Walls and PJ Morton. He's able.
1: Mm-mm-mm. He sure is.
0: It's not he's able. The song is just called Able. I don't want you,
1: you
0: to think
1: added,
0: of the Kirk
1: you
0: Franklin.
1: You added a word in there on
0: no,
1: your
0: No, because
1: own.
0: He is able.
1: That's what I'm saying. Like, you felt the unction to do
0: no,
1: that.
0: I did,
1: that's ministry.
0: I did.
1: Think that's great.
0: No, it's amazing. So here's what we're going to do. 1-877-345-7747. We are going live to the phones right now. You're on the phone with D. Stone and Sharina Cole. Church check-in.
2: My name is Sister Diane Bailey. I'm from Detroit, Michigan.
0: Okay.
2: I belong to Lovejoy Church of God in Christ on the east side at 17801 Greeley Street. Pastor Willie Walker Jr. is my pastor. First Lady Minnie Walker is my first lady. Welcome, welcome, welcome.
0: You know what I like about what she did?
1: I love her.
0: She put the address in there.
1: She also just, the emphasis she put
0: yeah.
1: on every single word.
0: Yeah.
1: We need to have her call in every week.
0: Yeah.
1: Just to do different things. I like her.
0: We still got more calls. You on the line with D. Stone and Sheree Nicole. Shout out your church. Church check-in.
3: My name is Sonya Dukes. I'm calling from Spring, Texas, and my church is True Vine Missionary Baptist Church in Old Town Spring.
0: I know that's right.
1: Mm, True right. Vine.
0: Let's take one more. You on the line with D. Stone and Sheree Nicole. Shout out to your church. Church check-in.
4: Okay, my name is Cynthia, and I'm calling from Woodbridge, Virginia. And I have two churches that I want to shout out.
0: Really?
4: One is Victory Bible Fellowship in Savannah, Georgia.
1: Okay.
4: Under the leadership of Pastor Ronald Green.
0: Uh-huh.
4: And my church in Falls Church, Virginia, First Baptist Church of Maryfield, under the leadership of Pastor Paul Shepherd.
0: Well, amen.
1: I love that. I wonder why she had two churches. It would have been nice to know in the beginning, like, yeah, this is my home church I grew up in, and then I went to this church, so I got to shout them both out.
0: We're not encouraging that at all.
1: Why not?
0: From here on out.
1: One church only.
0: When you call, one church
1: one
0: only.
1: One church
0: all right?
1: Only.
0: Amen.
1: Church only.
0: Is that a song?
1: Well, I made it a song. It's really One Night Only from Dreamgirls, but I just remixed it like you
0: when
1: did with He's Able. Don't judge me.
0: Get back. Darwin Hobbs is in the building. We are talking to the man who had the flat out hit of the week, and I got so many questions for him, and I know that Sheree does too, so stick around. We're having the best time ever. This is Friends and Family Friday right here on the Willie Moore Jr. Show.
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18: For the Community Broadcasters Weather Center, your National Weather Service forecast for today. Expect light rain today in certain areas with high temperatures reaching 82 degrees. Your chance of rain will be at 65%. We'll drop that to 35 tonight under a low of 69 degrees. And get ready. Bring that rain gear all weekend long.
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0: just in case you didn't know, you are listening to the Willie Moore Jr. Show. It is Friends and Family Friday. D-Stone and Sharina Cole in the building.
1: Correct.
0: Holding it down for our brother Willie Moore Jr. as he takes some much-needed time off. Don't forget, you can still go to his Instagram page and send your condolences. Very, very tough week for our brother. Mm-hmm. Very, very tough week. But he trusts his brother and his sister to hold him down.
1: I think we're doing all right, too.
0: Out. What? Having the best time ever. Listen, Willie wouldn't want me to do the show any other way. He'd be like, no, D-Stone, go turn up. Be the hype man. Mm. You know what I mean? I do want to say this. Coming up this hour, though, in less than 15 minutes, we're going to have the man, the myth, the legend, Darwin Hobbs live on the phone.
1: He's a myth? How?
0: Well, some of the people don't believe he can sing as well
1: who
0: as he
1: is
0: does.
1: That?
0: No, I mean, they don't know.
1: I need
0: know.
1: Their phone numbers.
0: Okay, all right.
1: They're crazy.
0: They're unfamiliar.
1: Okay, well, I'll put some grace there.
0: Still on the way, we got some Jason Nelson and some classic Darwin Hobbs. All right, here on the Willie Moore Jr. Show.
1: Flat out.
2: Let me hear the worshipers.

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Flat out.

0: with Darwin Hobbs right here on the Willie Moore Jr. Show. D Stone, Sheree Nicole, and he is on the phone. Darwin!
1: He made it!
2: Yo! Darwin. I can't believe I'm talking to you.
0: Man, first of all, I want to let you know that you have a very, very rare name. Okay? How many Darwins have you met in your life?
2: I just about two. Like maybe two of them. I mean, and I'm in touch with both of them.
0: What?
2: Wait a minute, dude. How about this? How about one guy that's named I promise you can look him up on social media. His name is Darwin Hobbs.
0: Just like you?
2: I promise you. It's the same name.
1: How
2: the first and
1: him?
2: Last name. I saw him on social because I thought it was somebody, you know, like a kind of like, what do you call him? That's right. And
1: wow.
2: Now, dude, and that's his name. And I want to say he's a year younger than me. So like, yeah, man,
0: this is weird. Are you sure? Are you sure? Wait, are you sure he's just not like a craze fan?
1: Yeah.
2: No, dude, I hit him up on the inbox. And now we've become friends. I mean, that's his name.
1: Where are the sparkles?
0: There it is. That's so cool.
2: Oh, God. You got to look him up, dude. His name is Darwin Hobbs.
0: I don't want to start following him. And then I'm going to be like, wait, I'm already following you, Darwin. So Darwin, we got to talk music. Congratulations on the new single.
1: Yeah.
2: Thank you, man.
0: You know, have you heard it in the car yet? And I have to ask you that because a lot of artists, they're always like, yeah, my new single's out, but I've never really heard it in the car. Have you heard it in the car yet?
2: Dude, I was just listening to it in the car.
0: Hey, Glory!
2: I was just listening to the car. And when I'm doing my albums, like, that's where I, like, approve all the mixes. I go in the car.
0: Mm-hmm. Yeah, you got to hear it in the car. And we're actually giving away a little, I guess it's a cheat code or something. Like, but if you're an artist and you do music, you don't know how good the mix is on your song until you hear it.
1: They don't know that?
0: No, they don't know that.
1: Interesting.
2: They don't know. And then when they listen to that joint in the car, they're like, yo, I can't hear the vocals.
0: You
2: got to go in the car. So absolutely.
0: Wait. So listen, Darwin Hobbs is on the phone. He's not going anywhere. I have so many questions about this song and what he's doing. But just stick around, okay? We got time. All right? Calm down.
2: Yes, sir.
0: Put on your comfortable shoes. All right, here on the Willie Moore Jr. Show.
1: Flat out.
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0: Darwin Hobbs be glorified right here on the Willie Moore Jr. Show. And Darwin, first time I heard this song, I said, oh, Darwin's having way too much fun on this song. I could tell. I could tell.
1: Absolutely.
0: Because it sounds like you told the band, like, okay, you know how the song starts. You know how it ends. In the middle, just do it. Just do what you're going to do.
1: Here's the thing, dude. My producer, Jaden Baker, like, when we recorded my album, he was 19 years old.
0: Wow.
1: Like,
0: wow.
1: I mean, this is just last year. I mean, he just turned 20. And so Jaden's 19. So, I mean, I don't think he was born when Be Glorified was first released. Hmm. So the fact that his interpretation is completely fresh because that song is older than him.
0: So wait, this is not the first time you've had a song with the word glory in the title, because one of my other favorite songs from you is Glorify the Lord.
1: Right.
0: Yeah, that's my best song.
2: Wait,
0: how
2: that wrong? Go do that wrong. Come on, bring the spark. Bring the handcuffs. Bring the handcuffs. Yeah,
0: I was doing
2: claps.
0: My best, Darwin. I was like, so what is it? Stop it, Darwin. So my question is, what is it with you and these songs with the word glory? Like, why is it important that we glorify the Lord? Please explain.
1: Well, first of all, my first response to that is, ooh, yeah.
2: Yes, sir. Yes, sir.
0: You did it.
1: Oh, God. No, but let me just tell you. Now, let me tell you something. I'm a presence guy, dude. I mean, so I love songs that are about him and to him. Like, I mean, so many times nowadays, this ain't no diss or shade to anybody.
0: Come on.
1: But so many of the songs, you know, they're just about us. And even if they're to him, they're about our journey. And there's nothing wrong with that. Okay, there's absolutely nothing, because it could be both and, but I'm saying at the end of the day, for me, I need songs that are going to land me with my focus vertical, like on him. Like,
0: there,
1: I mean,
0: you
1: know, my second album was called Vertical, dude. Because I just feel like so many times everything is so sin conscious, and God, you could have killed me, and I should have been dead. And man, please, you can maybe reflect on the grace and stuff along the journey, but at the end of the journey, dude, I need to land at presence and like glory, you know. And so those songs, to me, those songs are going to land the body of Christ. They're going to land local church. They're going to land us where we need to be. When I say land, I'm not saying there's not a journey, but I'm talking about where we land. And so that's why those songs, to me, they just resonate with me the most.
0: Well, listen, Darwin, I need you to stick around, because you're talking good right now. You're preaching good right now, Darwin.
1: Amen,
0: and people need to hear this, because I believe that there is a time and a place for horizontal reflection.
1: Yes.
0: But I believe what God really wants from us is a vertical worship. You know what I mean?
1: Absolutely.
0: Because I believe if we enlarge him, then everything around us that's threatening to us, our giants get smaller. Mm-hmm. But wait, I don't have time.
1: I don't have time.
0: Wait, hold on. Darwin, when we get back, more with Darwin Hobbs, we're going to continue this conversation all right here on the Willie Moore Jr. Show.
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4: 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The franchise officially agreed to a one-year, $55 million extension with the reigning NFL MVP Matthew Stafford, ensuring that the 38-year-old veteran is locked in through the 2027 season. So this move does make it pretty clear the Rams did not draft Simpson to replace Stafford, at least this year. Instead, they are going all in on another Super Bowl run while their rookie sits on the sideline and watches an all-time great do his thing. Have a great weekend, everyone. 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

0: Number one, Stephen Colbert closed the curtain one last time as his final episode of The Late Show aired Thursday night. When he came out to greet the audience, the cheers were electric, even deafening by some reports, and the seats were filled with celebrity guests. Here's some of what Colbert had to say on his final night.
1: Now, on night one of the Colbert Report, back in the day, I said, anyone can read the news to you. I promise to feel the news at you. And I realized pretty soon in this job that our job over here was different. We were here to feel the news with you. And I don't know about you, but I sure have felt it. And I just want to let all y'all know, in here and out there, how important you've been to what we have done. The energy that you've given us, we sincerely need that. To have done the best possible show we could have for you for the last 11 years. You've given it to us, we've given it all right back to you. What would you call that, Lewis?
2: I would call that a reciprocal emotional relationship.
1: That's exactly right. Because we love doing this show for you, but what we really, really love is doing this show with you.
0: Wishing them and Stephen Colbert all the best, and thank you for the great work. The great, great work. And hopefully, not even hopefully, I know that at some point we'll see him again. Number two, if you're traveling for Memorial Day, the reality is you will be hit with higher costs and heavy congestion. AAA estimates more than 39 million people will drive over the holiday weekend, while nearly 4 million are going to fly. AAA says that they expect 45 million people to travel at least 50 miles from home, with roughly 87% choosing to drive. Now, the hike in travel comes as gas prices keep climbing due to what? The U.S.-Israeli war with Iran. My God, today. I'm going to just wish you all safe travels. I'm not even going to get into the negativity that I could and go down the rabbit hole of higher prices and gas prices in particular. I'm not going to do that. I'm just going to wish you safe travels and also say have a great time with your family. Enjoy yourselves and be safe. Number three, closing out with some sad news out of NASCAR. I don't usually like to close out with sad news, but this is worth noting. Kyle Busch, a two-time NASCAR Cup Series champion, has died at the age of 41, only hours after his family said he was suffering from a severe illness. Earlier on Thursday, as in yesterday, his family posted on social media that he was hospitalized with severe illness, and they did not specify the type of sickness he was dealing with. He was scheduled to race at the Coca-Cola 600 at Charlotte Motor Speedway on Sunday. The Associated Press reports that Busch was testing at a racing simulator yesterday when he became unresponsive and was transported to a hospital in Charlotte, North Carolina. Extending his family, his friends, and his fans our condolences here at the Willie Moore Jr. Show, just 41 years old. And if it's any consolation, there was so much that he accomplished in that very short time, and just want to honor his life and legacy today. But if you want to chat about the life and legacy and the incredible career of Kyle Busch, hit me up on social media. Or if you want to weigh in on those high gas prices and how they may be affecting you, if you're going to be driving or flying over this Memorial holiday weekend, you can hit me up on social media. Let's talk about that. We can complain together. Or if you want to weigh in on the final show for Stephen Colbert, The Late Show aired and ended for the final time last night. Want to chat about this or anything else? Hit me up Instagram and or X, formerly known as Twitter. The handle is at @Sharie_Nicole, @SHARI_NYCOLE.
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13: It's time to celebrate a legacy. 160 years strong. 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And the story continues. 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
17: From the Community Broadcasters Weather Center, your National Weather Service forecast for today. Expect light rain today in certain areas with high temperatures reaching 82 degrees. Your chance of rain will be at 65%. We'll drop that to 35 tonight under a low of 69 degrees. And get ready, bring that rain gear all weekend long.
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0: Is in the building. Listen, we were talking so good last hour. I said, oh no, he got to stay on. He got to stay on because we just started the conversation. So I tell you what, we're going to start off this hour with his brother from another mother, William Murphy. Here's Double. But when we get back, more with Darwin Hobbs, all right here on the Willie Moore Jr. Show.
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0: Todd Tribbett, Holy You, right here on the Willie Moore Jr. Show. I got Darwin Hobbs live on the phone lines. He was only supposed to be here for an hour, but
1: keep him longer.
0: When you talk to Darwin, you got to have time. Now, Darwin.
2: Amen.
0: I got to address the elephant in the room. A lot of people who follow you on social media because your page is hilarious.
1: I.E. me. I'm a super fan. Do you hear me? A super fan.
0: Your page is hilarious. They don't know that you're a singer. Does that offend you at all?
2: No. Because let me just tell you something. I'm more than just a singer, dude. I'm a husband. I've been married for 33 years. And let me see.
0: Hold on. Amen.
1: Pause right there.
0: The brothers had to yell for you. Did you hear the brothers? Yeah.
1: Where are the ladies in that clap thing?
0: There's no ladies
1: in
0: there.
1: There's no ladies in that clap thing.
0: All right.
2: Oh, God.
0: So can we get at least one secret?
2: You better marry somebody that you like, okay? Because let me just tell you something. We're so busy falling in love, and that's great because I love Tracy, okay? But guess what? Me and Tracy like each other. Like, we can sit in the garage when we're coming home from the grocery store and talk for 2 hours about nothing, okay? So that's the kind. And so many people are married to people that they don't really like, okay? And to me, when you like a person, when you're married to your friend, we're a little bit abnormal because we've been best friends since fifth grade. Wow. But I'm saying, if you don't get married to somebody that you like, let me tell you something. Some days, you don't love so much about the other person. You better like them, because guess what? A friend kind of loves at all times. So it's like sometimes you got to tap into that friendship compartment. And that sometimes that's what gives you the longevity, because some of these other things, they're kind of temporal. You might love something about your spouse's physique or something, but then, you know, later in life, that stuff is going south.
0: Okay, Darwin! Then...
1: Jeez.
2: No, and let me tell you, it goes. Let me tell you. Listen.
0: Wait, hold on.
1: We can't go southwest, that's southeast. Just, we just got to go south.
2: You're going south. I'm talking about all the way to Miami. If you're in New York. Okay, so I'm talking about to the edge of the ocean.
0: All right.
2: Okay, so listen, guess what? It doesn't matter, because that's temporary. That's frivolous, dude. I'm talking about really liking a person, having a high regard. So that's how we make it that many years. But anyway, with my social media, I tell people all the time, if you're going to follow me, don't come with your deep self, because we like to laugh, man. Because I love Jesus. I love leading worship and leading songs, I should say, in church and all that, you know. But there's another part that, you know, I'm like, look, I love to laugh. I love to talk about social engagement, and because that's how I was raised. I'm just forthright. That's just how I've been all my life. If you don't like me, it's probably because my filter has failed you, and I've said something
0: I
2: shouldn't like.
0: My filter has failed you.
1: Can I use that if I attribute
0: that? Needs to be a T-shirt.
1: Can I use that? I'm stealing that one. I'm going to attribute it.
0: So wait a second. Have more. Darwin, we're putting a pin in that. That is so good. My filter, hey, Glory, has failed you.
2: Yeah.
0: When we get back, more with Darwin Hobbs right here on the Willie Moore Jr. Show.
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7: He didn't have to make it good. It was already good. Hey, your neighbor, that's because he was already God. Hallelujah. Hallelujah. He's not like man. See, man will write a book and then people got to hear about it before they become famous. But tell your neighbor, God was famous because he is the book. He was famous. And the name of Jesus, after 2,000 plus years, is still spreading abroad. Hallelujah. Hallelujah. And tell your neighbor, I'm a witness. His blood still works. Hallelujah. As early as right now, he is covering us by the blood of Jesus. So he said, tell my sons and daughters, not as long as it has been. Now to many of us, preferably all of us, that's a rhema word. Just tell your neighbor, I'm waiting on some stuff to manifest. Would you stand to your feet? Anybody got some promises that God made you and you know, come on. Come on, you know they're coming to pass. You have every confidence. In this will I be confident that he that began shall finish. Yeah. We got some things that God said he was going to do. And tell your neighbor, he is doing them as we speak. Hallelujah. Hallelujah. Hallelujah. Hallelujah. He said, tell my son and daughter that these things shall spring forth. My God. So tell your neighbor, get ready for the spring. Get ready for the spring. It's going to spring some things forth. You've been wondering how God going to do it. Tell your neighbor, wait. God's going to do it. Whether or not God's going to do it. Tell your neighbor, wait. Oh, hold on. Bless God. Thank you, daughter. Yeah, hold on. The song says hold on a little while longer. Hallelujah. We get frustrated because a little while seems like a long while. Hallelujah. But tell your neighbor, it's okay. Because you've been given the gift of while. W-H-I-L-E. So while you wait, be encouraged. Because it's not enough. That blesses me so. When the Lord spoke this word into my He said, now think of the things I told you I was going to do. Begin to say, hallelujah. And can I tell you, the holdup has never been God. Come on, talk to me. The hindrance is not God. So before you get an attitude with him, check yourself. He's never been the holdup. Tell your neighbor, he's been waiting on me to get myself together.
8: Some places just feel like home. And in Florence, that place is Western Sizzlin'. It's where families gather for the flavors

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0: Lamar Campbell, Spirit of Praise. I love you more than anything. That song is so good. I got Darwin Hobbs still on the phone. We are landing the plane. Darwin, it has been so great to have you on the show. And I'm so glad that you are forcing people to accept all the personalities that God has given you.
1: Absolutely. Absolutely, man. And I'm grateful for y'all to have me on. Let me just say this. Dude, I'm an OG in this. A lot of times people can just throw us off to the side. You know, you go, oh, bless your heart. But I appreciate the support. I don't want to just be here today, gone tomorrow. As long as I say that you called me to do this, I need to have relevance and I need to have the ear of the listener. And so I still got that. And I'm writing a book actually that talks about being more intentional about being influential than I am famous, you know, because fame is fleeting. I need to have influence and be influential and impactful. I don't want to just be famous. There's a lot of people that's famous. They ain't influencing nothing.
2: My God.
1: That's the end of the show, ain't it?
0: Yes.
2: Go ahead and give us the benediction.
0: No, listen, you did so well. I want anybody who's listening right now, if this show has really, really been inspiring you today, I want you to stick around because I'm actually going to ask Darwin to do the motivational moment to close out the show as we go into the weekend. I know it's Friends and Family Friday, but I consider you to be both. And I just want you to be inspired. Okay? So stick around.
1: Amen.
0: Got a great motivational moment coming from Darwin Hobbs, all right here on the Willie Moore Jr. Show.
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0: Sybil Wilkes with what we need to know. There's an update in the conflict in the Middle East. It's nearing its three-month mark, and a technical ceasefire remains in place. And Secretary of State Marco Rubio told reporters that negotiations have finally seen a little bit of movement. However, the administration is keeping its guard up. Rubio cautioned that Iran's growing stockpile of enriched uranium and its brazen attempts to set up a tolling system in the Strait of Hormuz are completely unacceptable. The U.S. is currently urging the United Nations to pass a draft resolution demanding an immediate end to Iranian hostility against commercial shipping and neighboring Gulf states. A beautiful and emotional farewell took place in Southern California. An estimated 5,000 people filled San Diego's largest mosque Thursday for a traditional Muslim prayer service. The community gathered to mourn and honor the three heroic men who gave their lives Monday to protect dozens of children inside the Islamic Center of San Diego. The men successfully blocked two radicalized teenage gunmen from entering the building's primary school. And the center's imam delivered a message of resilience, telling the crowd, "Our community got hurt, but our community is standing strong and firm." Looking at corporate accountability, Edward Jones is facing a sweeping federal racial discrimination lawsuit filed in Los Angeles this week. Six black former financial advisors from California, New York, Washington, Minnesota, Illinois, and Georgia allege that firms systematically steered the most lucrative clients and higher salaries to white advisors. While Edward Jones strongly denies the allegations, stating they contradict the firm's values of belonging, the plaintiffs are pushing for systemic structural changes. To subscribe to my free daily newsletter, please visit SybilWilkes.com. For all the news 24/7, go to NewsOne.com. I'm Sybil Wilkes. Be informed, be empowered.
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7: For the Community Broadcasters Weather Center, your National Weather Service forecast for today. Expect light rain today in certain areas with high temperatures reaching 82 degrees. Your chance of rain will be at 65%. We'll drop that to 35 tonight under a low of 69 degrees. And get ready, bring that rain gear all weekend long.
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0: just in case you didn't know, you are listening to the Willie Moore Jr. Show. Great job today, Cherie.
1: Aw, it's so kind of you. I offer you the same sentiments. You're amazing.
0: I'm excited. You know why? Because we still got Darwin Hobbs on the line. He's going to come back and do a motivational moment. But now it is time for the Friday Fitness Mix. And I'm excited about it today because I believe that the body of Christ should be in shape.
1: Hallelujah. Amen. Same here.
0: Amen. I'm going to say it again. The body of Christ should be in what?
1: In shape.
0: In shape. So, if you're not in shape, you will be by the end of this mix, and we're starting it in 5,
1: 4,
0: 3,
1: 2,
0: 1.
2: Are you ready to go now?

0: on there, including my full-length mixtape, The First 48. Now, if you already have it, praise the Lord for you. But on that link, it's more.
1: Do is DM me right now, at Dwight Stone on Instagram, at DJ Dwight Stone on Facebook. And we just get a lot of books, y'all. I don't do anything else with the books. We don't throw them away. They're not paperweights or anything like that.
2: This is you trying to release your guilt. I don't have anything to do with this.
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1: When we come back, Darwin Hobbs has a motivational moment that's going to feel so good in your sha-na-na. And if you got friends like Nico and Cherie, who needs enemies? It's the Willie Moore Jr. Show.
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0: Darwin Hobbs right here on the Willie Moore Jr. Show. He is still on the line. He broke all the rules today. He said, I'm just going to take over the whole show. But Darwin, we don't like to leave without giving our listeners a word of inspiration. And I felt like with you being on the show, you know how to do this. So can you inspire our listeners going into the weekend?
1: I'm glad to do that. And the only place I can speak from is where I live. I lost one of my best friends. If anybody follows me on social, then one of my very, very best friends transitioned from this life into eternity yesterday. Wow. And so the thing that impacted me the most is I laid and sat next to her bed and watched her in hospice care and watched her take her last breath. Man, the thing that inspired me the most in that about her life is that she lived it. And so many times we say that frivolously and just kind of like as we move about, people say life is life, and you know, and so many words we use about life. But what I learned as I watched her transition and the example that she left for me was that she lived her life. So I'm just encouraging people out here, because I just said this is earlier today. I was telling them about a dream I have and a vision I have. It's a business idea, and there's nothing left to do but for me to do it. And so I'm just encouraging people, man, to live their lives, because guess what? It's fleeting. It's like we're here today, gone tomorrow. We don't have a lot of time to waste. Facts. So if my encouragement to anybody, I got to encourage them from where I've been reflecting today. I got to live my life. It's too short. It seems long. It seems like you have time, but here I am. I'm 2 years from turning 60 years old, and I'm still pursuing things that have been in my mind since I was 40. Shame on me, but that's okay, because God's grace is sufficient, and he'll allow me to accomplish it. But yeah. I'm telling you, dude, don't wait until you're about to turn 60, or especially if you're in your 20s, 30s, 40s. Man, live your life, because there's nothing to do but to do it. And guess what? When you're doing it with God's grace and all of heaven backing you, that's the sweet spot right there. Okay, so I'm telling you right now, and whoever's listening, man, live your life, because guess what? Tomorrow, it's just simply not promised.
0: Amen. Amen. And that is your word of motivation. You have a great weekend. And I'm going to tell you, like I tell my coworkers, I have no bail money. So,
2: what? You know what? You know what? I wouldn't call you first anyway.
0: No,
2: don't throw shade
0: money,
2: at me before we go into the weekend. I wasn't going to call you anyway.
0: You can't get out of. In Jesus' name, and everybody said,
2: amen, I guess.
0: Amen.
1: Amen.
0: It's the Willie Moore Jr. Show.
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16: From the Community Broadcasters Weather Center, your National Weather Service forecast for tonight will drop down to 69 degrees with a 35% chance of rain. Tomorrow brings a high of 79 degrees, a 45% chance of light rain. We'll keep the rain chances in the forecast all throughout the weekend.
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0: the Nightly Spirit. Your girl, Darlene. What's up? What's up? Hey, family, listen, it is Friday. Aren't you excited? This is like the last Friday of... No, it's not. Is this the last Friday of May? Oh, I'm going too fast. It is not, but we're going to have a good time tonight. I want you to keep it right here. And we're coming back with the chat room on the Nightly Spirit.
1: Yeah. Let the church say amen.

0: God's got a blessing.
1: God's got a blessing.
0: Everybody say that with me. God's got a blessing.
1: God's got a blessing.
0: If you really believe.

0: 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Come on, say, God's got a blessing.
1: God's got a blessing.

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1: Lord, let your will be done on earth as it is in heaven. Help us to love and see each other the way you love and see us. Come on.
2: My heart is always longed for something more. I search the stars to knock on heaven's door. Creation groans for God to be revealed. 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

0: That is Tanya Nolan with Blessings on the Nightly Spirit. And I'm going to make this a test of Friday night because I need to hear your testimony. I just need to hear how good God has been to you. I'm going to be very, very, very honest with you tonight. Not that I'm not always honest. I am always honest, but I just got to tell you, my heart has been broken so many times this week. I feel like I pulled up on a week of the Twilight Zone. I don't know if I told y'all, it's been the craziest week. I lost my computer. My main desktop died on me. And when I went to the Apple store, they told me that they can't fix it. Then my tire blew out. All this stuff. I think I told y'all some of that stuff. And it just kept going on and on and on and on and on. And I ran into a lady that was like, somebody's put a hex on you. I was like, hey, girl, don't say, what? Can't nobody put no hex on no Holy Ghost filled woman. What you talking about? She says, you need to go home and take a salt bath and wash your hands in vinegar. I said, girl, wait a minute. I don't know what kind of foolishness y'all getting into out here with all of these other things. I eat vinegar and salt potato chips and I'm still going through. Okay. I'm still going through. So all of that is crazy. Don't listen. You don't fight a spiritual war with carnal weapons. All right. You don't do that, baby. I don't know what you're washing your hands in vinegar for, but I'm going to tell you this. I am giving God praise regardless of what I'm going through. And this is why I wanted to get to Test of Friday. I testify that God is so good to me that regardless of everything I've been through, I'm still here. Not only am I still here, I'm still on his mind. Not only am I still on his mind, I still have my assignment. Not only do I still have my assignment, he is getting me closer and closer and closer to the things that he's promised me. So I'm giving God praise tonight, regardless of how crazy my week has been. And I want y'all to do the same thing because I know you've had a heavy week too. I know how it go. Mm-hmm. But I want you to call me and give God an anyhow praise. Give God a testimony. You made it home. You made it through this week. 1-877-345-7747. It ain't always about what you got or what open door happened. It's all about how good God is, right? 1-877-345-7747. Coming up, Yolanda Adams and Group Fire on the Nightly Spirit.
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That is Group Fire. I can count on you on the Nightly Spirit. I want to hear from you tonight. Give God an anyhow praise. I don't care what I went through this week. I got through it. I didn't stay in the middle of it. I came on the other side of it. If you want to get out of having a heavy spirit, now, you carry heavy. The spirit of heaviness is exchanged with a garment of praise. And this is when you go deeper than what you praise God for. You know, some people praise God. You know, I just woke up this morning and I got food on my table. I got gas in my car. You know what I'm saying? But when you go past that and you say, God, it's because you are great. You're trustworthy, God. I see your track record says that regardless of what today looks like, tomorrow is in your hands. And my times are in your hands. And this is when you praise God, you know, just for who he is. Just put on a garment of praise. 1-877-345-7747. If you've been through some things this week, I feel you, okay? Me too. And so many of us have, but that is our life. We go through it. We don't die in the midst of it. We give God praise all the way through. And that's what we're doing tonight on Test of Friday. 1-877-345-7747. Darius Brooks and the Tommies and Ricky Dillard and Ron Carter coming up on the Nightly Spirit.

0: Hey, what's up? This is Justin Rafford, and what I love about inspirational music is, you know, it's the perfect soundtrack for a positive mindset.
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2: 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This is your girl, Darlene McCoy from The Nightly Spirit, and you are listening to today's best gospel on All 90 105.1. It's time.

open my eyes. That's Ricky Dillard and Ron Carter. It's Tested Friday. Hey, you got a testimony? How good has God been to you this week? 1-877-345-7747. We want to hear your testimony, your Friday shout-outs to how good God has been. What has God done for you this week? 1-877-345-7747. Again, 1-877-345-7747. And I just want to share Psalm 73 with you. Asaph was the worshiper that wrote this particular song. He says, "Whom have I in heaven but you?" You know, he was struggling emotionally, and he just returned to just being in awe of the fact that I've got you. I got you. You're in heaven. You're watching over me. And listen, I just don't want you to sing the songs like these songs that we play on the radio, just like it's a performance. I want you to really get into the words of these songs. I'm going to play something from Melvin Crispell III as we come up on the next hour of the Nightly Spirit. I want you to sing that God is the joy and the strength of my life. You know what I mean? Let's go and reach down and get God a good praise. 1-877-345-7747. It is Tested Friday on the Nightly Spirit. Again, 1-877-345-7747. Call us. We're having a good time on Tested Friday in my chat room. Coming up, Melvin Crispell III kicks off the next hour of the Nightly Spirit.

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6: From the Community Broadcasters Weather Center, your National Weather Service forecast for tonight will drop down to 69 degrees with a 35% chance of rain. Tomorrow brings a high of 79 degrees, a 45% chance of light rain. We'll keep the rain chances in the forecast all throughout the weekend.
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the Nightly Spirit, your girl Darlene. It's Friday, and it's not just any Friday. It's Testa Friday. This is where we get to testify of how good God has been to us this week. A lot of us have had a heavy week. A lot of us have had some strongholds that we've had to break and some things we had to press through, but you made it. And all I'm asking you to do is dig in a little deeper and give God a praise. Call me right now, 1-877-345-7747. It is Testa Friday. How good has God been to you this week? Mariah Carey and the Clark Sisters and Sincere coming up on the Nightly Spirit.